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0: High school football coming up this Friday night on Q92 as the Green Bulldogs will take on the North Canton Hoover Vikings. Hi, this is Sam Berkman, the voice of Stark County High School football. You can join myself, Brian Beatty, and Ryan Bevere from North Canton Memorial Stadium as the Vikings take on the Green Bulldogs. 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

Yes, summer may be winding down, but the festivities for America's 250th birthday are still in full swing. 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

morning, everybody. It's 5:37 on your Thursday morning. How we doing out there? Christian Bigglesworth here with you, hanging out. We're one day away from Friday. How great is that on this four-day work week? Hope you guys had a good Wednesday. Welcome to your Thursday. 330-450-9292 is the phone number. The text line, 330-269-9292. Coming up here this morning, in the 9 o'clock hour, getting another finalist for our Celebrating the Life of Dolly Parton with a Fly Away to Dollywood on 925 with 92.5. You can become a finalist daily at 9 and 2 and 5. 9 o'clock hour, getting a finalist with a cue to call. We have that for you. Also, 8:30, Jordan Miller joins the show as always. Lauren's here at 7. Show goes live on Facebook, YouTube, and X at 7 as well. Glad you guys are with us. I hope you guys are having a wonderful start to your day. Almost Friday. Let's log into the text line and see who's out there already, shall we? All right, what do we got for you here today? First one in the door today looks to be, who is it? Lunch Lady checking in. Good morning, Lunch Lady. How are you? It says, good morning, Lunch Lady checking in. Pasta and meat sauce with garlic bread today. Ooh, that sounds really good to me. Bobby the Kimball Trash Man's checking in. Bobby, good morning. Good morning, Christian. Mr. Kim Bolton's checking in. Mr. Kim Bolton, good morning. Good morning, Tech Girl checking in. Happy Thursday, early risers. Christian and Lauren, good morning to you. Good morning to Christian and all the early risers. Happy Thursday. Have a great Friday Eve, everyone. Jeremy Mazin checking in from Tigertown. So, love that they're already with us. Who else is here? Oh, good morning from April. April, good morning. How are you? Glad you're up with us this morning. You're probably not, but we're glad you're here. It's early. Feels early today. That's all right. Like I said, it's already Thursday. Already Thursday. Got our first NFL game in yesterday. Got our second one tonight. Getting closer and closer to our first NFL Sunday. Let's go. Trucker Luke checking in on the text line. Trucker Luke, good morning. How are you? Glad you're with us. It's 5:39. It's Zara Larson and Midnight Sun on Q.

night. Kid Cudi, Day and Night, right here on Today's In Music. It is Q92. It is 5:45. We're 15 minutes away from the 6 o'clock hour. That means news with Jordan Miller, weather with Mark Johnson, and sports. Right now, though, at 5:45 for the LFL, as it's choosing Texas on Q.

Music, Q92. Good morning, early risers. Shipping Girl checking in. Have a happy Thursday. Great to hear from you, Shipping Girl. Glad you're with us at 5:52. It's Justin Bieber and UConn on Q.

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2: A man accused of trying to kill a new Philadelphia police officer has been sentenced to 17 to 22 and a half years in prison. 28-year-old Dylan Ritter pleaded guilty to charges including attempted murder after authorities say he grabbed an officer's gun during a January struggle and fired a shot that narrowly missed a detective's head. Minerva police say a man has been indicted on 9 felony charges after investigators discovered about 1,500 images depicting child sexual abuse. Detective Jordan May says Brandon Lee Amelung allegedly used artificial intelligence to create many of the images. Police say enough images depicted actual children to support charges. Amelung is being held on $150,000 bond. Cleveland Browns cornerback Denzel Ward is adding another Cleveland sports team to his resume. The 5-time Pro Bowler has joined the Cleveland Guardians ownership group as a minority investor. Ward, an Ohio State alum and Northeast Ohio native, joins Chiefs star Travis Kelce as a recent investor. The Guardians will honor Ward at Progressive Field on September 15th. With your latest Q92 news, I'm Jordan Miller.
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It is Q92. Good morning, everybody. Christian here with you. Hopefully you guys are having a good one out there. 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Don't forget 9 o'clock hour, getting a finalist for Dollywood. 8:30, we talk to Jordan Miller, obviously, like we do every Thursday. And Lauren will be here at 7. We go live on Facebook, YouTube, and X at 7 as well. So glad you guys are with us. Tech girl text back in. Also, not only did I get married this week, my best friend got her new kidney and is doing great. Well, that's fantastic news for your friend. I'm glad it's going well. I'm glad it went well, and I'm glad it's going well. That is fantastic news. We got you all the way until 10 a.m. We're glad you're with us. You got your news already from Jordan Miller. You got weather with Mark Johnson, sports. It's all coming up this hour. Right now, it's Olivia Rodrigo and Drop Dead on Q.

0: Neo, Let Me Love You right here on today's Hit Music Q92. Happy Friday Eve, all you early risers, social worker girl checking in. Shout out to the Perry Volleyball girls playing at home against Blake. Good luck. You got this. Everyone have the day you deserve. Feeling a little blah today. And he picked me up songs we can get on. Christian, I mean, there's always some pick me up songs. Always. You tell me. What's a pick me up song? What's the song that'll get everybody going? You guys tell me on the text line. Maybe I'll pick one that you send in. It's got to be a pick me up, a wake me up. It's Thursday. It's a short week, but we're dragging. What do you guys, what should I play to help wake everybody up? Get them going on 62. Get, let them going on 77, Route 30, 76, Route 11, Route 80. What should I play? 183. I didn't forget about you, 183. How could I? 225. What should I play to wake people up? Text in some examples. Maybe I'll pick one coming up here on Q.
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1: 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Weather.
2: Cloudy skies for the most part during your Thursday. Some scattered rain showers, mainly during the afternoon. It's going to be warm and muggy. 78 degrees. Overnight, a mainly cloudy sky on the way with a low of 59. From the 3 News Weather Center, I'm Mark Johnson.
3: Thank you, Mark Johnson. It is 6:17 currently. Mostly cloudy out there, 68 degrees in Canton. It's somber. My body isn't ready on Q.
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Bruno Mars, that is. I just might, right here on Today's Hit Music. Q92, let me see. I have a Jock Jams compilation. We actually don't. Pitbull, always a favorite with Pitbull. Let me see here. Nickelback, Animals, that's a good one to wake people up. Buck Cherry, Crazy Bitch. Haven't heard that one in a while. Wow, down to Nickelback and Buck Cherry. I think I'm going to go Nickelback. And a couple years ago, we wouldn't have. But we're all remembering that Nickelback was kind of cool back in the day. And Animals is a very loud, fast song that's going to wake people up, although I have no issue with Crazy Bitch. But Nickelback, Animals, I think that's the one we need to wake everybody up this morning on the text line. So whoever texts that in, you win. I selected yours. And now we're going to wake everybody up. Sports coming up, but right now, let's get it going. Let's wake each other up. It's Nickelback, Animals on Q.

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1: The Cleveland Guardians lost to the Baltimore Orioles yesterday by a score of 9-5. The Guardians' record falls to 74-73 on the season. They're two games back of the Chicago White Sox in the AL Central. The Guardians are off today before starting a weekend series in Minnesota against the Twins tomorrow night. Parker Messick will be on the mound for the Guardians. The Akron Rubber Ducks lost to the Altoona Curve last night by a score of 9-5. The Ducks' record is now 66-65 on the season. They'll play Altoona again tonight, part of a doubleheader with Altoona. The first game starts at 4:30, with the second game to follow right after. NFL football returned last night in Seattle, and the Seahawks beat the Patriots by a score of 13-10. The NFL season continues tonight with a game live from Australia between the San Francisco 49ers and the Los Angeles Rams. Kickoff is 8:35. You can watch that game on Netflix. And college football tonight, number 7, Miami is hosting Florida A&M at 8 o'clock. You can watch the game on the ACC Network. That's a quick look at sports right here on today's Hit Music, Q92.
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6:36 right here on today's Hit Music, Q92. Text message. Good morning, Christian, all early risers. Highway guys checking in. It's my Friday. Have a great weekend. There you go, Highway guy. Be safe out there. Good morning, Christian, all the early risers. Shelter caseworker checking in. Have an awesome day. Thank you, shelter caseworker. Good morning, all the early risers. Carpenter Jim is checking in. That's an OG right there. Carpenter Jim, good to hear from you. Good morning, everyone. Hope you're enjoying this nice muggy morning from the Glass Guy. It's a little muggy out there, isn't it? I kind of thought when the storms ran through yesterday, we'd have some cooler weather behind it. Apparently, I was wrong. Hello, Christian, and all the early morning risers. Your favorite farmer's checking in. Happy Friday Eve. Favorite farmer. Glad you're here. Hope you're having a good one, too. Got you till 10. Lauren here at 7, live on Facebook, YouTube, and X at 7, 8 o'clock hour.

8:30. 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See what we're just going crazy with the numbers there. We got that going on for you here this morning. So glad you are with us. Appreciate you. Right now it's Taylor Swift and I Knew What I Knew, Young Q.

0: Shine down, Sintema being human right here on today's Hit Music Q92. Good morning, Trucker John. Is it me or does anyone else hate when it's foggy out and fogs up your windshield? I have no scientific understanding of how to properly defrost my when it's foggy out there and my windows keep doing that. I gotta be honest. And maybe all of you understand this, and I have no earthly idea where to put the defrost, what temperature, what setting in my car air to stop that. None. I just use my windshield wipers and get pissed. That's what I do. Am I the only one? Do all of you truly understand? Because I have no concept of what to do in my car when that starts happening. It drives me insane. Good morning, guys. Mars checking in. It's Thursday, Friday Eve. Hope everyone has a great day. Hope you do too, Marsh. Glad you're with us here today. Forecast coming up from Mark Johnson on Q.
1: High school football coming up this Friday night on Q92 as the Green Bulldogs will take on the North Canton Hoover Vikings. 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
5: A lot of clouds through your Thursday. We're going to see a high of 78 degrees. Still muggy with scattered rain showers, mainly during the afternoon. Overnight, a mostly cloudy sky on the way with a low of 59. I am Mark J. Weather from 3 News.
7: .649, 66 degrees, partly cloudy skies in Canton. 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
3: I was all but 22, I think, at the time. I'd been out on the road, lonely at night. And it'd been a while, so it was on my mind. Well, I saw him walk in with his cowboy hat, and I thought to myself, I could use some of that. His boots like glass on a sawdust floor had moves like nothing I'd ever seen before. So I walked right up and I pulled him to the side. I handed that man a beer, looked him in the eyes, and I said, baby, I think you're gonna wanna hear this.

Well, I was down at a local beer joint with a few of the guys. Well, this cute little country girl caught my eye. And boy, let me tell you, she was the prettiest thing I'd ever seen in a pair of boots. 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
2: Three people suffered burns after a fire Tuesday night in Canton. Firefighters responded to the 2300 block of Bollinger Avenue Northeast, where witnesses say a woman was blown from the home. Two neighbors suffered minor injuries while helping her. The woman was hospitalized and later transferred to a burn unit. The cause of the fire is under investigation. A man accused of trying to kill a new Philadelphia police officer has been sentenced to 17 to 22 and a half years in prison. 28-year-old Dylan Ritter pleaded guilty to charges including attempted murder after authorities say he grabbed an officer's gun during a January struggle and fired a shot that narrowly missed a detective's head. Lindsay Clancy's defense attorney says he will ask a judge to dismiss the murder case against her on double jeopardy grounds. Clancy's five-week trial ended in a mistrial after jurors failed to reach a unanimous verdict. Her attorney says the mistrial was unnecessary, pointing to concerns involving the lone holdout juror. Prosecutors have not announced whether they plan to seek a retrial. With your latest Q92 news, I'm Jordan Miller.
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0: 7:06 right here on Today's Hit Music. It is Q92. Good morning, everybody. Christian here with you. Lauren here with you. 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Good morning to you. How are you on this Thursday morning, September 10, 2026? We're almost there. I know, even though it's a four-day week, it feels like it's taken forever. But we're almost there. We're almost to Friday in another weekend. Just hang in there with us. We'll get you there, I promise. Our phone number is 330-450-9292. Our text line is 330-269-9292. What do we got for you today? Well, coming up in the 9 o'clock hour, part of our 9-2-5 contest. That's right. You can become a finalist 9-2-5 daily. We're going to get a finalist for our trip to see Dollywood, to pay tribute to Dolly Parton, to fly away to Dollywood on 925 with 92.5. You and a guest, if you win this, will get airfare, tickets to Dollywood theme park, and a two-night hotel stay. We call the winner on the 15th. That's next week. Become a finalist today in the 9 o'clock hour with the cue to call. Also around 915, our friends from Canton Central Catholic and St. Thomas Aquinas going to be here in studio talking about some events they've got coming up. It's Thursday, so at 8:30, that means Jordan Miller is going to be joining the show. So we'll be catching up with him and his wallet after he got another ticket. We talked about that yesterday.
1: Yep.
0: East Canton will get you, kids. So we'll talk about that. We're just glad to be with you guys on another Thursday morning here in September. NFL started last night. I was not feeling my best last night, so I was fighting to stay up and watch it. I felt like every time I turn my eyes back open, Drake May threw another pick. You had Drake May last night.
1: I know.
0: Well, if you had Sam Darnold last night.
1: I was going to say.
0: AJ Brown.
1: Yeah.
0: There's a lot of injuries.
1: Yeah. Have we heard? It was hip for Sam Darnold, wasn't it?
0: Nothing broken.
1: Okay.
0: So that's positive. Yeah. Today is the MRI.
1: Okay. So we'll see about ligaments.
0: Yes. Okay. But nothing broken. Because at first I thought ankle. When they said hip, I told Jamie, I was like, oh no.
1: Yeah.
0: I was like, that ain't good. Hip ain't good. Mm-mm. If hip is really messed up, he's done.
1: Yeah.
0: It's IR bust for him. Then I see AJ. I'm just watching it from a fantasy perspective. Then I see AJ Brown hurt his ankle. I'm like, well, if you got AJ Brown, you're screwed.
1: That sucks. Right. No, that's the first thing you think of. You're like,
0: yeah, it's so funny now.
1: When someone goes down, you're like, who on our in our
0: that's
1: league
0: exactly
1: has
0: it? That's exactly what I did. I go, hey, who's got AJ Brown? Who's got AJ Brown? Who's got Sam Darnold? Did they start him?
1: Yeah.
0: I'm like, oh man, that stinks. Then,
1: are you guys doing it through Yahoo Sports?
0: I have one in Yahoo, one in ESPN.
1: Because I have such a hard time remembering. I didn't realize until last year that you could actually go into players and type it in, and it'll tell you who owns that person.
0: Yeah. Yeah.
1: If they're
0: Yahoo
1: already
0: does a good job of fantasy. Yahoo does a very good job. ESPN does too. But Yahoo, if you're someone who, you know, wants to try something other than ESPN, and obviously you probably already have your fantasy teams, but I find Yahoo's fantasy to be very good, very insightful. They put a lot of videos and content out throughout the week.
1: Yeah.
0: They do a good job of fantasy. So I will say that. But luckily I had no one going last night. Tonight I got McCaffrey.
1: Okay.
0: So I got to hope Christian has a good game and he stays healthy as well. Playing in Australia on Netflix tonight. I'm sure you heard that in sports, but if you're going around your local channels looking for that game, getting frustrated tonight, it's on Netflix. Netflix is that. Let me see here. Text messages. Good morning. Soapbox Derby Grandma saying hello. Hello there. Ask Lauren about the fog. How was the fog coming in?
1: It was not great.
0: Yeah, no, I had patches.
1: Yeah.
0: I had patches of Houlihan.
1: I did too. I had fog the whole way here, but some were way denser. Like, I hope there's nothing on the other side of this that I should know about. Hey, what about the guy in Alliance this morning that looked like he was from Cool Runnings? There was a guy on the bridge over 62 this morning when I came into the station, lit up like the 4th of July. So
0: I told you, my lady in my neighborhood does
1: excellent.
0: That.
1: Excellent. Yes, however,
0: looks like Tron, the movie
1: he
0: Tron.
1: He looked like he was in a bobsled. I'm pretty sure it was one of those bicycles that sits really low to the ground and then they stretch those spandex.
0: Oh, yeah. I know what you're talking about.
1: I'm pretty sure that's actually what it
0: Maybe
1: was.
0: Maybe he does that competitively.
1: Maybe, but I'm like, what are we doing? It is dark right now. I worry for you.
0: Some people have more drive and willpower than I could ever hope to have.
1: Oh.
0: I look at Marathon Man, who checks in with me sometimes as early as 5:15 in the morning. Sometimes there's a text from him before I even go live.
1: Yeah.
0: And he's like, got my 6 miles in.
1: And here I am.
0: Matter of fact, if I remember correctly, sir, you've got the Erie Marathon coming up this weekend. That's your next marathon. So
1: that's kind of cool.
0: So, I mean, there's guys like that, like gym guy. Gym guy texts in every day. Where's he at the gym? He's going to the gym.
1: I'm over here contemplating renewing my Y membership.
0: Yeah. Yeah.
1: Like, I love the Y. I just don't have, I need to get myself there more often.
0: It's easy to say.
1: Plain and simple.
0: It's easy to say. And
1: self-accountability. I'm very
0: poor at it. No one to blame
1: but
0: myself. You know what I mean? But it, mm-hmm. I will say there is some validity to when you have kids.
1: There is, especially when they're younger.
0: I'm not saying that's the end all be all and you should still, but especially when you work a job where you have to get up at 4 a.m.
1: That's really it for me. Because even when I get home, like after lunchtime and I check my email again, it'll be about 2-3 o'clock in the afternoon. I'm like, there is no reason I couldn't go to the gym right now.
0: Huh?
1: Literally right now. Because if you need me, I can still answer. I can still do things as I'm walking on the treadmill. Like, there's literally zero reason. But I have this fear of missing out. So, like, on certain days, like, I know when my kids are going to be home, and they're only going to be home for a small window of time, and I don't want to miss seeing them. Otherwise, I don't see them till right before I go to bed at night. Like, I make all these excuses.
0: Yeah. It's easy to do. It's easy to do.
1: Do you ever reward yourself, and you're like, I deserve this? And you know you don't.
0: With, like, a Klondike bar?
1: Yeah. In my case, Starbucks or something.
0: No, it's rare that I go, I deserve this.

0: this. I just go, I'm hungry for that. That's more what I do. I want a Klondike bar.
1: See, here's the problem. If I do go back and I start walking the treadmill, I'll be like, you know what? Treadmill said I burned 300 and some calories today, so I can have this. So counterproductive.
0: Yeah, it puts the calories right back in your
1: right.
0: body.
1: Right. Yeah. Everything that I just earned, I ate.
0: Yeah. Yeah. No, listen. I don't think anybody here at this radio station is going to be entering a Captain Olympus contest.
1: No? You don't think?
0: No, I don't think anybody here is going to be running a marathon anytime soon. I don't think anybody, you know.
1: Yeah.
0: That's one thing we all share.
1: That is true.
0: Lack of drive. Oh, gosh. And raise my hand first. I'm right there. Happy Friday, Junior. Efta Girl's checking in. Hey, Efta Girl.
1: Good morning.
0: Morning, guys. White Van Guy's checking in. Hope you all have a good day. Go Fins. There you go. Hey, you're undefeated. Good morning on the text line. A simple good morning.
1: I mean, so are the Browns.
0: So are the Browns. Undefeated. Haven't lost yet.
1: Which, by the way, you didn't bring that up. Deshaun Watson getting pulled over in Cleveland.
0: Well, Miles Garrett's
1: gone.
0: Is it
1: a prerequisite when you become like a secret pact in the locker room? You know you got to get at least one ticket going over 100 miles an hour on either I-480 or 90 in Cleveland.
0: Miles Garrett's gone. Someone's got to pick up the slack.
1: I suppose.
0: You're going to be the team captain or what?
1: Exactly.
0: You know what I mean? That's what he did.
1: Yeah.
0: That guy got two a year. Good luck to St. Thomas Aquinas and Lady Knights soccer as they take on Crestwood tonight at home. And the St. Thomas Knights football taking on Akron North tonight. Let's go, Knights. Let's go, Knights. Maybe get that second win of the season. How great would that be? That'd be really cool. Anyway, we're off and running. Glad for the interaction. Thank you guys for your interaction. Keep it coming. Right now, it's Tame Impala and Jenny and Dracula on cue.

0: Tame Impala, Jenny, it's Dracula right here on today's Hit Music Q92. We got a forecast coming up from Mark Johnson. Sports about 15 minutes, all coming up on Q.
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8: 78 warm and muggy degrees for your Thursday high. Scattered rain during the afternoon. Otherwise, a lot of clouds. Overnight, drying out, staying mainly cloudy. Our low 59. From the 3 News Weather Center, I'm Mark Johnson.
10: 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As you head out the door, watch out for that patchy, dense fog. It's 66 right now in Canton.
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0: 724, right here on Today's Hit Music. It is Q92. Good morning, everybody. Christian Lauren here with you. Hopefully you guys are having what I like to call a wonderful day out there. And hopefully it's not ruined by 724 in the morning, because you got a long day if it's already getting bad. I was reading studies here.
1: That is true.
0: You know what I mean? If
1: you're having a bad day, you're screwed.
0: If it's 7:25 and your day already sucks, I mean, we got a long way to go. But yeah. Regardless, good morning. How about this? Our random fact from Random Fact Guy. Nokia started as a paper mill in 1865 before entering the mobile phone market. The Finnish company sold rubber boots, car tires, and even toilet paper. Then they got into phones.
1: Interesting. I wonder how that transition happened.
0: Yeah, how does that happen? Let's go cell phones. You had a hell of a run, Nokia. I mean, I don't know if you're around anymore, but you had a hell of a run with Nokia. There was a time Nokia was the phone.
1: Those interchangeable faceplates were, I think, a beauty.
0: Oh, I had a Nokia. I think everyone had a Nokia at one point. Just wanted to say good morning, Christian and Lauren. Crafts by Kimberly.
1: Hello, good Crafts morning. By Kimberly.
0: I was reading married couples. For a happy marriage, how many times a week you should be expressing your love physically.
1: Oh, God, this is going to be so dumb. Go ahead.
0: Dumb?
1: Yep.
0: I think you'll like the number.
1: Okay.
0: Apparently, from multiple studies, just once a week. For married couple.
1: Okay. Again, once. The reason why I said this is dumb is because if you're newlyweds, you're definitely doing it more than once in a week. If you've been married a few years, you're still probably doing it more than once a week.
0: Okay.
1: If you've been married 50 years, you're probably not even doing it once a week.
0: Oh, let's not. Let's give our people in their 50s
1: Listen,
0: and 60s
1: Cialis
0: some credit.
1: And Viagra got men back in the game.
0: Yeah, it did.
1: It did.
0: Yeah, it did.
1: At a later age. But I feel like there's also a group that were scared away by the infomercial. Well, the commercial that said that you could end up with basically a 12-hour rocket.
0: That would be sad.
1: Can you imagine going to the emergency room with your husband for that?
0: Well, do you have to go to the emergency room for that?
1: I mean, if it really hurts bad.
0: I would probably call a physician first before I decided to go in.
1: Call the nurse.
0: Yeah.
1: Be like, listen.
0: Like, before I come in, like, before I make the trip down, like, can we just talk about a few things off the record?
1: Can you imagine the walk into the ER?
0: Is it broke? Not really. Quite the opposite. So, yeah, only one a week. That's interesting to me.

0: breaks it down, 25% of married couples weekly, 16% 2 to 3 times a week, 5% 4, 19% 2 to 3 a month, 17% once a month, 10 to 15 have it in the last year. Well, not with each other probably, but I'll bet somebody stepped out.
1: I feel like it really depends. I think you go through seasons like, I don't know. You go through seasons. When the kids are little, it's hard.
0: But do you find once a week fair?
1: Yeah.
0: I'll bet you do. I'll bet you do.
1: No. I've been married 24 years.
0: Hey, listen.
1: You're working on one. You guys are still, I love you. I love you
0: listen,
1: more.
0: No, it's not. No.
1: Oh.
0: It's not. No, listen. It's not. To be honest, especially now, this time of year, it's not that much more than that. Maybe one or two more than that, but.
1: Why do you say this time of year?
0: It's just so busy.
1: Yeah, and I get it with football.
0: And I get up so early.
1: Yeah.
0: You know what I mean?
1: Yeah, I do.
0: Trying to, like, get this damn 3-year-old to go to bed.
1: Well, that's, like, the thing with Tony and I. Like, my kids are home. Hello. Like, I literally get up super early, go to bed at, like, 9:30 at night. Like, weekends is about.
0: Yeah, that's all you get. If once a week, why isn't my husband happy? He wishes it was nightly, LOL. I get it. What is your average? I'm not looking for any details, anything gross. I'm just looking for a flat. If you had to say, like, what's your average, married people? What is it? I'd probably say mine's 2. 2 to 3, maybe 3's.
1: Pushing
0: maybe
1: it
0: I'm rounding up. Maybe I'm trying to just sound cool. I don't mean to, but like. I want to say I'm a solid 2. I'll go solid 2. 3 if I catch her on a good week.
1: Yeah.
0: You know what I mean?
1: Mm-hmm.
0: That's mine. You say 1?
1: Yeah.
0: What say you? Again, not trying to get gross, no detail. No, I just, what's your average? A week. What would you say your average is? Let's see what the listeners are doing. Let's see if we're following these trends. I like to see if we follow the trends of the country and what people are doing. Because that is apparently the average, just once. If you do 1, you're kind of doing your part. You're mid, you're sea level, you're passing. You're not failing this course. What course?
1: Intercourse.
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2: The Cleveland Guardians lost to the Baltimore Orioles yesterday by a score of 9-5. The Guardians' record falls to 74-73 on the season. They're two games back of the Chicago White Sox in the AL Central. The Guardians are off today before starting a weekend series in Minnesota against the Twins tomorrow night. Parker Messick will be on the mound for the Guardians. The Akron Rubber Ducks lost to the Altoona Curve last night by a score of 9-5. The Ducks' record is now 66-65 on the season. They'll play Altoona again tonight, part of a doubleheader with Altoona. The first game starts at 4:30, with the second game to follow right after. NFL football returned last night in Seattle, and the Seahawks beat the Patriots by a score of 13-10. The NFL season continues tonight with a game live from Australia between the San Francisco 49ers and the Los Angeles Rams. Kickoff is 8:35. You can watch that game on Netflix. And college football tonight, number 7, Miami is hosting Florida A&M at 8 o'clock. You can watch the game on the ACC Network. That's a quick look at sports right here on Today's Hit Music, Q92.
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0: 7:37 right here on today's Hit Music Q92. Hopefully you guys are having a good one out there. And don't forget, next hour we'll be talking to Jordan Miller. He'll be joining the show at 8:30 like he does every single Thursday. Don't forget, in the 9 o'clock hour, getting a finalist for Dollywood. We got that for you. So, we have plus our friends from Canton Central Catholic and St. Thomas Aquinas going to be here in studio with us. Looking forward to that. We're talking about the average time that married couples express their love physically is really once a week. We're asking you guys what yours is. What do you think your average is? So let's find out here. My husband jokes that we don't enough, so he said I would get $20 per time throughout the year, and then that's what he would spend on me for Christmas. He said maybe we could go to McDonald's. Ouch. That's a good deal.
1: We've done...
0: It goes to your Christmas fund?
1: I'm going to say too much right now.
0: Yeah, no. Well, just don't be graphic.
1: No, I'm not.
0: Pervert.
1: We've done, like...
0: That's a cute little way to do it.
1: We've done extra earned income for, like... Oh, you want to be selfish? Not selfish, but you want to buy yourself something that's a little bit of a selfish, frivolous...
0: It's an impulse buy. It's not a need. It's a want.
1: It's something that you really want. Something, yeah, be like me with football cards. You know you're not going to get unless you buy it yourself, yeah. Like that kind of thing.
0: Yeah.
1: So I'd be like, well, I'll do.
0: Yeah, if you let me spend money on blah, blah, blah.
1: Yeah.
0: Similar. But I think that's pretty cool. It goes towards your Christmas fund.
1: I mean, you could have one hell of a Christmas.
0: What a cute little, well done, sir. Well done indeed. That's a nice way to think about doing it. See, that's what good marriages do. They come up with ways. You know, what system works for us? 5 to 6 times a week, married for 10 years. We're in our 30s, and we have 2 children.
1: Good for you.
0: So that's like Monday through Friday. 2 to 3, 4 if he's nice, someone says on the text line. Twice a week if I tape a picture of The Rock to his forehead.
1: Aw.
0: Dwayne Johnson, you need? That's
1: sad.
0: That's a little humiliating for him, unless he's into that.
1: I mean, maybe.
0: Maybe he's a big wrestling fan and he enjoys that.
1: Sure.
0: If not, that's kind of sad. My average is 0. It's been years. Dangerous game.
1: Aww.
0: Dangerous game to play. You turn the water off.
1: I feel like every marriage has to have some form of intimacy.
0: There needs to be a little bit of water on. I'm not saying it's got to be full pressure.
1: Yeah.
0: But we need at least a trickle.
1: Yeah.
0: You can't turn the water off.
1: I mean, it's a different kind of connection with your spouse.
0: Literally, yeah.
1: Okay, Christian.
0: Like Lincoln Logs.
1: Well, you know, yeah. Okay.
0: Remember Lincoln Logs?
1: You'd be one of those guys that went as a plug and you'd make her go as an outlet for Christmas.
0: I do not like dressing up for Halloween. You know this.
1: Okay, but if you did?
0: If I did.
1: Yeah.
0: But I am a party pooper when it comes to Halloween.
1: Oh, we know.
0: I wear it proudly. Married for 15 years, at least 8 to 10 times a week. Eight to 10 times a week.
1: Did you mean month?
0: Yeah. Did you mean month on that one?
1: Is that a typo?
0: So you're telling me that you were married 15 years and 8. So that means multiple days, more than once a day. You're telling me you're reading it 8 to 10 times a week.
2: No, you're not. Yeah. No, you're not. No, you're not. Stop.
1: Do you take medication?
0: Or ice up? we are about to be 57 years old next week, and we are 3 to 4 times a week. That's believable. That's believable. I like that. Someone said Dollywood? Yeah, Dollywood. I was just talking about that the other day. My friend told me, like, that's actually a really good time. Dollywood's an awesome time.
1: Well, it is, but we're also getting finalists in the 9, 2, and 5 o'clock hours.
0: That's right. That's right. No, someone said Dollywood, like we're giving away a trip to Dollywood. Like, yes.
1: Yes.
0: Yes, we are. It's going to be a lot of fun. Prostitution is a system, huh? I don't know if I consider that between a married couple prostitution.
1: No, it's not.
0: Sally from down the street in the alley who does meth. Yes, that's prostitution.
1: That would be prostitution.
0: Your
1: yes.
0: wife? I just think you're working out a little deal.
1: That's right. A little side hustle.
0: It's your wife.
1: That's right.
0: Yeah. It's not Sarah. You know what I mean?
1: Unless your wife's name's Sarah.
0: Yeah. Guys, doubling down says 100%, 8 to 10 times a week. All right. I'm going to take you at your word. I'm going to take you at your word.
1: You're a different breed.
0: Man, that's a lot. I don't know what you guys, what do you like, do you both work remotely from home?
1: I mean, I'm assuming someone's had like tubes tied or water cut off. Like, I would be terrified.
0: Terrified?
1: That'd be get pregnant. There's got to be some form of like one can't to be that confident.
0: Yeah. Yeah, I would say so. So we've been together almost 30 years. We got married when we were 19. We have four kids. It started off every day, multiple times a day. And maybe after we were married for a couple of years, it went down to four times a week. Then around 20 years, it was a couple times a week to a couple times a month. Now it's just a couple times a year. None of this was based on my needs. My husband had the drive, but then he lost it when I got mine.
1: Aww.
0: That stinks.
1: Was you guys are on different cycles. Passing in the night. Yeah.
0: I'm horny. I'm not. You know what I mean? No, I'm horny. Well, I'm not. And the ships.
1: I got what you're doing right there.
0: No. There goes the horny boat. We run a full marathon once to twice a week, but there's also some 5Ks and 10Ks sprinkled in there as well.
1: Okay.
0: That's from earlier. You must have rewound. Yeah. Having teenagers, our new deal is anytime we get a chance, but make it wild when it can happen.
1: Nice.
0: What does that mean? Like a Batman mask? She's Bane. No one knew who we were until we put on the mask. Get over here. No?
1: No.
0: No. Boobies. So we've been together. Oh, that's the same damn text. I don't know why that came up as new again. Teenagers are total blank blocks. They're worse than babies, someone said on the text line. The teenagers are worse than the babies?
1: Yes. Because babies, you can be like, watch Bluey, and you walk away.
0: Teenagers, I don't know. I got a 3-year-old. He don't seem too interested. When we're trying to like get him to bed for that, apparently, all of a sudden, he's got more energy.
1: Yeah, but kids, teenagers are up as late as you are, if not later.
0: True.
1: Yeah. And they're constantly looking for you. One of them.
0: Yeah. I got a text like 11:30. I was dead ass asleep from Gianna from Akron. Are you up? Please say you're up.
1: Oh, God. I would have been like, question. Oh, dear God. I would have been like, don't text me like that about something so trivial.
0: I wrote back no.
1: Dear God, of course.
0: Christian, you're killing me this morning. Sorry. If I'm lucky once a week, that Trucker Luke says, once a week. Mm. Well, that's the average. So if once a week, then you're according
1: normal.
0: To science and studies, that is fine. I'm not saying it's great. I don't enjoy once. I will. Do any other guys not mope? But like I'll hint, like a little whiny bitch.
1: Why don't you get the candle?
0: I will.
1: Light a candle. Make it.
0: Will
1: up
0: Tony
1: with a
0: ever like? No, not whiny, but like, will he ever like? See, I will. I have no problem admitting that.
1: No, actually, now that we've gotten to this stage in our relationship, sometimes he'll look at me and be like, "You wanna?"
0: We do that too.
1: He'll be like, "It's not a big deal either way," but you wanna?
0: Be like, she says, "I have this dumb look."
1: And I always take it as if you're asking me, then you wanna.
0: Probably. So, yeah. Probably. Yeah. If I'm asking. Yeah. She's very good too. It's funny because I've done that. And she's like, no. I'm like,
1: oh. Does she follow through?
0: Oh. When she says no?
1: Yeah.
0: Oh, yeah, every time.
1: Okay, well.
0: Yeah. No means no with my wife. Sometimes yes means no, depending on how tired she is. It's 7:45. It's Taylor Swift, Opalite on Q92.

0: 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We got a forecast coming up from Mark Johnson. We're heading towards the 8 o'clock hour here on Q92.
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5: Q92.
6: Cloudy skies for the most part during your Thursday. Some scattered rain showers, mainly during the afternoon. It's going to be warm and muggy, 78 degrees. Overnight, a mainly cloudy sky on the way with a low of 59. From the 3 News Weather Center, I'm Mark Johnson.
7: 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We've got clouds out there. It's 67 right now in Canton.
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0: Zara Larsson, Midnight Sun, right here on Today's It Music, Q92. Another text message. Good morning from Youth Wrestling Mom. My wife and I have three kids, and we try to mostly on the weekends since we work opposite shifts. So on the weekends after the kids go to bed or the kids are busy playing, we try to hide and do what we got to do. And she loves to say she will break me, LOL. So weekends, we go at it many times. Break you? Said Ivan Drago from Rocky IV?
1: I must break you.
0: She dies. Oh, my God. What a great movie Rocky IV was, not to go on a Rocky tangent.
1: It was the best one.
0: I would argue that. Some people tell me that's a terrible thing to say. That,
1: no,
0: you know,
1: it's the best one.
0: I don't know, man. He had to go to Russia to avenge, you know, his friend. Because I remember coming out of that movie, I was not ready for what's his name to die.
1: Apollo?
0: Yeah, Apollo Creed. I didn't see that coming.
1: Yeah. I didn't either. I was shocked. I was distraught. I was heartbroken. I loved Apollo.
0: And I truly didn't think Rocky could beat Ivan Drago. You had me. I was a kid, but you had me fooled. I did not think.
1: He was a lab test.
0: Nor did I think.
1: In strength.
0: Rocky Balboa would turn the Russians into fans of him in America, and he would end the Cold War.
1: Okay, so you do know Ivan Drago's wife in the movie?
0: Yeah.
1: Like, did you know Rocky? Like,
0: they were dating.
1: I think they were married.
0: Yeah, probably. Yeah. I know what you're talking about. Yeah. I know exactly what you're talking about.
1: Isn't that weird? I don't know.
0: A little crazy.
1: Sorry.
0: Yeah, remember that when all the Russians started cheering for Rocky and he had that great speech at the end?
1: Yeah.
0: If I could change.
1: You can
0: change. And
1: yous
0: can change. Everybody can change. And all Russia was like, you know what? We love America now. Thank you, Rocky.
1: United everybody, yeah.
0: That simple. Here we are with all these wars and all we had to do was send Rocky over for a boxing exhibition.
1: Yep.
0: And the whole world would have been fine.
1: Easy peasy. And then he kept eluding because he had like an entourage that was supposed to be tracking him, and then he just took off in the snow in the mountains
0: of
1: Russia.
0: Yeah, he outran a car.
1: Yeah.
0: Yeah, in Russia. So he had to train with, like, a barn.
1: Yeah.
0: And meanwhile, Ivan got, like, the most state-of-the-art equipment ever.
1: In a lab,
0: him in
1: yeah.
0: a lab. And, yeah, Rocky's, like, doing curls with horns from a bull. Mm-hmm. You know what I mean? It was very interesting. Mm-hmm. Good movie. I agree with you, actually. I feel like it was the best, although people will fight me tooth and nail on that.
1: No, I think it's definitely
0: say two or three was. But, Five, not so much. Mm. Tommy Gunn.
1: Yeah.
0: I didn't hate that one, though.
1: He's dead now, isn't he?
0: Yeah, he is.
1: Yeah.
0: Rocky's son was kind of a D-bag in Rocky Five. Remember that?
1: Yes.
0: His kid became a little spoiled brat.
1: His kid was also kind of a jerk to him in the later, what was it called, Rocky Balboa?
0: Yeah. Not unlike his stepson in the arguably the greatest arm wrestling movie ever made,
1: Over
0: the Top.
1: Over the Top again.
0: Great movie.
1: You have a problem with Over the Top.
0: It is you show me a better arm wrestling movie. Show it to me.
1: There literally is no other arm wrestling
0: Not
1: movie.
0: My fault. I can't help that. I can't help that Hollywood doesn't have
1: I can't believe
0: the chutzpah to make another.
1: Writer sat down and then you're like, you know what? Dad's going to be an arm wrestler.
0: And a truck driver.
1: Yeah.
0: And a truck driver hauling the goods that this country needs. Mm-hmm. Thank you, sir. And it was crazy is he could always, when he was losing, he'd just flip his hat backwards.
1: Arm wrestle someone and walk away with some money.
0: Oh, and a son. Mm-hmm. And a son. That he was trying, they were trying to hide him from that.
1: Mm-hmm.
0: I want to remind everybody, he drove his semi-truck through a mansion.
1: He did.
0: And only was in jail for the night.
1: No, that's it. Just the night. That's all that was necessary.
0: News with Jordan Miller is coming up after Omi. It's Cheerleader. It's Q90.

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2: A man accused of trying to kill a new Philadelphia police officer has been sentenced to 17 to 22 and a half years in prison. 28-year-old Dylan Ritter pleaded guilty to charges including attempted murder after authorities say he grabbed an officer's gun during a January struggle and fired a shot that narrowly missed a detective's head. Minerva police say a man has been indicted on 9 felony charges after investigators discovered about 1,500 images depicting child sexual abuse. Detective Jordan May says Brandon Lee Amalung allegedly used artificial intelligence to create many of the images. Police say enough images depicted actual children to support charges. Amalung is being held on $150,000 bond. Cleveland Browns cornerback Denzel Ward is adding another Cleveland sports team to his resume. The 5-time Pro Bowler has joined the Cleveland Guardians ownership group as a minority investor. Ward, an Ohio State alum and Northeast Ohio native, joins Chiefs star Travis Kelce as a recent investor. The Guardians will honor Ward at Progressive Field on September 15th. With your latest Q92 news, I'm Jordan Miller.
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0: 8:06 right here on Today's Hit Music. It's Q92. 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One, we're going to be getting a finalist for a trip to Dollywood, the flyaway to Dollywood on 925 with 92.5, where you get to send you and a guest to Dollywood in Pigeon Forge, Tennessee. If you win this, you get airfare, tickets to Dollywood theme park, and two-night hotel stay. So we have that for you. Really cool prize giveaway. Around 9:15, our friends from Canton Central Catholic and St. Thomas Aquinas is going to be here in studio to talk about what's going on with their schools. Got some cool events coming up here in the next week or so. At 8:30, we're going to be talking to Jordan Miller from Jordan Miller News. He'll be joining the show at 8:30 like he does every week. Got some stuff to talk to him about, mainly his latest parking ticket.
1: Again.
0: East Canton got him. East Canton got him again. What are you going to do, man? So...

0: We have that coming up for you as well. Good conversation in the 7 o'clock hour. Appreciate it. And I hope you guys are having a good one out there. It is 67 degrees, mostly cloudy out there this morning. Another reminder for you guys, if you have any 49ers or Rams in your fantasy team, make sure your lineup's set tonight. Also, another reminder, that game's on Netflix between the Rams and the Niners. So I could just see some of you looking at your cable tonight going, where the hell is the game?
1: It's over on Netflix.
0: It's on Netflix. Netflix been dabbling in live sports a lot. And this is the second year in a row, I believe, or third even, that they've had games. So Netflix will have that game for you here tonight. Pretty crazy, but that's the way it is. Hard to believe, but this tomorrow is week 4 already of high school football.
1: I know, it's flying by.
0: We're almost at the halfway point of high school football.
1: Yeah, but I feel like now we're starting to get like to the nuts and bolts. Like now we're in conference, we're playing for
0: a little bit. Your boys, Hoover Vikings, are on Q92 this week.
1: That's right. We're taking on Green. It's the you know what I heard, and I think it's true. I've heard it twice from two different sources.
0: Okay.
1: The Green Bulldogs are orange and black because once upon a time Hoover gave them uniforms.
0: I don't know if that's true, but that certainly could be.
1: So it's going to be a lot of orange and black in the house.
0: Okay. It is. The battle, yeah.
1: It's the battle of orange and black.
0: Woo! The Vikings and the Bulldogs. You got to love it. So that game's going to be live for you on Q92. I'll be at Warren Harding for Harding and Jackson.
1: We beat Harding.
0: You did beat Harding. Did you play Harding this year?
1: Yeah.
0: Hoover?
1: First game.
0: No, you didn't. You played Akron Buchtel.
1: That's who it was. We always play Harding, though.
0: I don't think you do. Really? Jackson does, Maslin does, and McKinley usually does. Perry even played them this year. They just beat Perry last week.
1: Okay.
0: So they're playing Jackson.
1: You're right. It was booked off week one.
0: Yeah. So they are playing, they're playing Jackson. So Jackson's hitting the road tomorrow. If you're a Jackson fan and can't make it to Mollenkopf Stadium in Harding, don't worry. We got it for you. Q92Radiosports.com, the Q92 YouTube channel. You can listen live and free. Keller and I are doing that game.
1: Oh, yeah?
0: Yes, we are.
1: It's fun.
0: So high school football week 4. Hard to believe, but yeah, already about 40% through the football season for high school. Ohio State, Texas this week. I mean, it's a big weekend. You got Friday, your high school game. Then you got Saturday, you got Ohio State and Texas. Then Sunday, you wake up and it's Brown Sunday. Your first Brown Sunday of the year.
1: This is going to be a weird weekend. Ooh. Like, last weekend, like, I don't usually have a social calendar. And last weekend, we were busy. And then this weekend, we're busy. Although, not, like, busy early in the week. Like, Friday, like, we can go to dinner. I have a kid covering a football game. I have another kid that's not going to be home. My daughter's going to be gone Friday night through Sunday morning. So, but then we go to Billy Idol Sunday night.
0: Billy Idol. Hear the rebel yell.
1: Yeah.
0: Wonder how long he's going to perform. I'm going to say an hour and 15 minutes.
1: No, don't sell him short.
0: That's not terrible.
1: Eric Clapton's older and he clearly went almost 2 hours.
0: Yeah, but he doesn't have to sing.
1: Without a break.
0: He doesn't have to sing and dance as much. He just plays guitar.
1: True.
0: He just stands there like John Mayer, who's got new music coming out soon.
1: Cool.
0: You know what? Unreal. That man is a treasure. A treasure.
1: He's a great guitarist.
0: Oh, he's unbelievable. I still don't think people understand what a good guitar player he is. But he's amazing, and he's a fun concert too, and he's funny during his concert. The things he say are he's very funny when he talks to the crowd. Does good crowd work, that John Mayer.
1: Yeah.
0: So, yeah, he does. When he was in Youngstown, he was pretty funny. So we got all that coming on for you. I'm glad you guys are with us. I hope you guys are having a good one out there. Right now, it's Bruno Mars and Risk It All at 8:12. It's Q92.

0: Bruno Mars, Risk It All, right here on Today's Hit Music. It is Q92, 15 minutes after 8. And we got a forecast coming up from Mark Johnson. But first, how would you like to go to Dollywood? Listen to this.
1: I'm just a country girl that wanted to do good. And thank God, and because of God, I have done good. And I'm grateful.
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8: A lot of clouds through your Thursday. We're going to see a high of 78 degrees, still muggy with scattered rain showers mainly during the afternoon. Overnight, a mostly cloudy sky on the way with a low of 59. I am Mark J. Weather from 3 News.
9: 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It is 8:18 on your Thursday morning. We still have a little bit of fog out there. Some peaks of sunshine. 68 right now in Canton.
0: Tame Impala, Dracula on Q.
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8:22 right here on Today's In Music. It is Q92. Good morning, everybody. Christian and Lauren here with you. 8 minutes away from a look at sports. We'll be talking to Jordan Miller like we do every Thursday. Always love checking in with him. Don't forget 9 o'clock hour. Our friends from Canton Central Catholic and St. Thomas Aquinas going to be here in studio. We have that coming up for you here. Going to catch up with them. Also going to get a finalist for that trip to Dollywood in the 9 o'clock hour as well with the cue to call. Every day, 9, 2, and 5, you can become a finalist. So we have that coming up for you as well. Thank you guys so much again. Whether it's Facebook, YouTube, and X, you're watching. Maybe you're listening on Q92 or Q92Radio.com, our website. Appreciate you guys. Any way you are checking us out, you guys are awesome. I know, Lauren, we were talking earlier, you got a mug on TikTok shop. I have yet to order, but you know what I'm

0: Thinking about ordering from TikTok Shop? They have these yard like rubber borders for landscaping, and they come with nails, and you nail them in.
1: Mm-hmm.
0: So it's real easy. Well,
1: those aren't going anywhere.
0: Right.
1: Yeah.
0: I want those badly, but I feel like it won't work because
1: I've
0: it's
1: never
0: from
1: had an issue.
0: Shop.
1: I've never had an issue. I've placed so many orders. I have no qualms. I've told you guys before, I tape my mouth shut every single night. I use mouth tape. I've done it for over 2 years. I've had good success with it.
0: Does it arrive on the up and up?
1: Yeah, why?
0: I don't know. I just
1: it comes
0: like
1: in my mailbox with my regular mail.
0: Yeah. I've never bought anything. I've never done Temu, and I've never done TikTok Shop.
1: Now, Temu, my son's friend got into Temu, and like we would laugh because we'd be like, all right, what'd you get from Temu this time? And he'd show us the picture, and then he'd show us what he got. And
0: right.
1: That, he had some issues.
0: I feel like...
1: Not every time. Sometimes it was fine. But I've not had that. I've never had that happen with TikTok Shop. I have ordered pajamas for myself, for my daughter. I have ordered concert t-shirts, like, you know, like of bands and stuff. I have ordered, well, of course, the mug that my son does not know is coming, but they like Michael Jackson. They're into it since the Michael movie came out, and he drinks tea with me in the winter. And it says, enjoy your tea.
0: And
1: a picture of Michael on the front of the mugs. I had to get it.
0: I saw it. Now, listen, if it's Temu or TikTok Shop, I'm going TikTok Shop every time.
1: Oh, 100%. And I pay.
0: But I've yet to have those
1: guts. I pay
0: guts.
1: TikTok Shop with my PayPal account. I do not use my credit card. Because then if there's an issue, PayPal is the intermediary.
0: Okay. Kind of protected yourself.
1: Yes.
0: I've yet to do it, but I've wanted to with this stuff for landscaping, even though it's almost the end of the landscaping season. I still want to do that. I could do it before the winter.
1: Yeah. I mean, lots of stuff. Earrings, hair things, like clips and stuff for my hair and for my daughter. We've never had any issues. Like jewelry, I've worn it. It's never caused an issue. Mostly earrings.
0: I'm thinking about trying it.
1: Yeah.
0: I'm thinking about trying the TikTok Shop.
1: I'm trying to think if I've ever gotten Tony anything from there. I told you we just ordered that tool for his dad that, like, you hook in the door frame of your car to help you get in and out of the car.
0: Mm-hmm. There are so many amazing gadgets and inventions that
1: people have. It also is a glass breaker, though, in case of an emergency, and a seatbelt cutter.
0: Okay. See? I learned about the weed puller that I love on TikTok. I didn't get it from TikTok Shop, but I bought it because of TikTok Shop. And it is the most amazing thing ever.
1: Mm-hmm.
0: Sure. Does my yard look like just Swiss cheese? Sure.
1: That would drive me insane.
0: Oh, it's so therapeutic.
1: Just get it treated so you don't have weeds growing in your
0: yard. I get literally now excited to see a weed in my grass. I'm like, I'll be right back. I love seeing it. I love putting it. Oh, it's really become a weird habit of mine.
1: What's his name? The guy that they say could do everything. Is it Chuck Norris.
0: Yeah.
1: Yeah. You're like Chuck Norris with your grass.
0: It is. I can't stop.
1: Like
0: I'm going to get
1: a
0: treat
1: a
0: next
1: weed
0: year.
1: Don't dare grow because.
0: I want it to.
1: I know, but now it won't because it's afraid of you. Your yard. It knows.
0: I haven't even gotten to the backyard yet. I'm done with the front yard pretty much.
1: But if you're so excited, why isn't the backyard done too?
0: Because it takes time. I got a 3-year-old who doesn't want to just go outside and watch dad pull weeds. Like he wants to play baseball and. Do fun kid stuff, so I can't just pull weeds. So what I do is I let him play for like 10 minutes. I go, oh, hold on. Dad sees a weed. And I've got him, and he's like, oh, Dad, look. He finds them for me, and I pull them out. He even tries to pull them out a little bit. He knows how to step on it. It's a great find. But yeah, I might be going to the TikTok shop for the first time.
1: I think you should. And honestly, stuff comes pretty quickly. Like, I ordered that tool for my father-in-law on Monday. I already got the shipping notification. Like, I think it's supposed to be here this week. So that's quick. And then I already got a notification from TikTok Shop that my mug was ready to ship. And I just ordered that yesterday.
0: Asking AI, is TikTok better than Temu?
1: And what is the old?
0: Let's see what they say. Generally better if you want higher quality items, recognizable brands, and faster shipping. While Temu is better if you only care about finding the absolute lowest price on unbranded gadgets and household goods.
1: There you go. Boom.
0: Okay. What to watch out for both? 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
1: That's true.
0: Data-heavy user tracking.
1: Yeah. I was going to say, if you download the Temu app, it's constantly like you get these notifications and you open them and then it's like, spin the wheel to see how much money you saved today. Yeah. Oh, you get $100 in free product. It's all crap.
0: You don't really get that?
1: No.
0: Well, then why do they
1: I mean, you could, but it's all their stuff is crap. So it's like, why do I want $100 worth of crap?
0: Nothing of quality? Yeah. Isn't that $100 of stuff you've won?
1: Yeah.
0: I don't know. I've seen the wheel.
1: I'd say,
0: but I always assume it's like spam or something, so I click off it when it starts spinning.
1: Yeah, you should assume it's spam, because even if they give you a free product, you're going to get spammed like crazy.
0: Yeah, so I try to stay out of that. Oh, man. It's 8:28. Jordan Miller is coming up. Sports is coming up right after Ella Langley and Morgan Wallen. It's I Can't Love You Anymore on Q.

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1: The Cleveland Guardians lost to the Baltimore Orioles yesterday by a score of 9-5. The Guardians' record falls to 74-73 on the season. They're two games back of the Chicago White Sox in the AL Central. The Guardians are off today before starting a weekend series in Minnesota against the Twins tomorrow night. Parker Messick will be on the mound for the Guardians. The Akron Rubberducks lost the Altoona Curve last night by a score of 9-5. The Ducks' record is now 66-65 on the season. They'll play Altoona again tonight, part of a doubleheader with Altoona. The first game starts at 4:30, with the second game to follow right after. NFL football returned last night in Seattle, and the Seahawks beat the Patriots by a score of 13-10. The NFL season continues tonight with a game live from Australia between the San Francisco 49ers and the Los Angeles Rams. Kickoff is 8:35. You can watch that game on Netflix. And college football tonight, number 7, Miami is hosting Florida A&M at 8 o'clock. You can watch the game on the ACC Network. That's a quick look at sports right here on today's Hit Music, Q92.
2: 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Mount Union ranked number 7 this week, coming off a tough loss to Wheaton. Grove City gave the Raiders all they could handle a year ago before Mount put them away in the fourth quarter. We'll talk to you Saturday afternoon from Alliance, Mount Union, Grove City on AM 13. 1310 WDPN.
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0: 836 right here on Today's Hit Music. It is Q92. Don't forget, next hour, we're going to hit that cue to call, and we are going to get a finalist for our contest of celebrating the life of Dolly Parton with a fly away to Dollywood on 925 with 92.5. Where you and a guest enjoy airfare, tickets to Dollywood theme park, and a two-night hotel stay. The rides, the slides, entertainment, food, shopping, and more in the Great Smoky Mountains. We're getting a finalist with a cue to call next hour. Also, around 9:15, our friends from Canton Central Catholic and St. Thomas Aquinas going to be in studio with us, talking about some upcoming events that those two schools have. We have that for you. But if it's Thursday, it's 8:37. That means the one and only Jordan Miller going to be joining the show like he does every week. We're looking forward to talking to Jordan today. So
1: there he is.
0: Let's talk to Jordan. How are we doing today, my friend? How goes it, Mr. Jordan Miller?
2: I am doing well. How are you guys?
0: Good. We're doing okay. Real quick, you ever order anything off TikTok Shop?
2: Sun.
0: Yeah, you do got some sun there. Have you ever ordered anything off TikTok Shop or Temu, or are you simply eBay and Amazon?
2: No, I actually had something from TikTok Shop delivered a couple days ago. It was a mount that I could realistically stick anywhere in my car, on a golf cart. I could put it on a wall, and it has the tight suction. And I just got that off TikTok Shop on Tuesday.
0: Good. You've had good experience?
2: Yeah, I actually... Today, in that video of me golfing that everybody's clowning online right now, that was a product of TikTok Shop.
0: All right. Lauren's trying to sell me on it. I've yet to do it. I've yet to do a TikTok shop.
1: It's fine. Like, I ordered so much crap off TikTok Shop. It's unreal.
0: I see.
2: I think I'm actually about to start selling on TikTok Shop.
1: Nice. Okay.
0: Well, really? Jordan Miller's going to start selling on TikTok. Breaking news right here, folks.
1: Mm-hmm.
0: Okay.
1: That would be good. A little supplemental income.
2: If I get some of these products, I've got the following. I can go ahead and test them out and give them a review and then make $1 million. I see other kids doing it. I'm sure I could do it.
1: When he joins the show, he's going to have like new products and be like, this camera.
0: Oh,
1: he's going to be
0: it.
1: Demoing.
0: Yeah, when you join us, you can be pivoting it right there. When you come on the show,
1: hey, you
0: can be
1: buy
0: like,
1: it? Go to my TikTok shop.
0: Hey, guys, I'm just using this juicer. Yeah, like, you know what I mean? It'd be fantastic. I think that'd be hilarious.
1: Yeah.
0: That'd be hilarious.
1: Well, I mean, that is, you do probably do need to make some money since you're getting hit with speeding tickets.
0: Oh, yeah. We were going to talk to you about, we wanted to talk to you about that. You got dinged again?
2: Yeah.
1: It's a sensitive subject.
0: What is going on out there, man? What is going on?
2: I have nothing nice to say about East Canton right now in regards to those speeding tickets.
1: Look, what I have. This is a genuine question.
0: You're
1: not
0: alone, first of all.
1: No, we always have people sounding off, and my sister-in-law lives out that way. They've been dinged with several as well. But at what point, in less than a month, and you make over $1 million in, you know, you assign now it's probably over $1 million in fines for speeding tickets.
2: It is, 2.8 million.
1: Okay.
0: $3
2: million.
0: Jesus.
2: I got the updated numbers yesterday.
1: Okay. So at what point governing, you know, source comes out and says, hold on a second, this is insane?
2: So for the 2.5 weeks that it was live and in July, East Canton received, I want to say, around $200,000, $250,000 in actual revenue. Remember, they only get about 60%. Of the paid ticket revenue.
0: Okay.
2: Well, on top of that, I looked at all of August numbers, guys. We're talking $900,000 in actual revenue that East Canton got for the full month of August because of these speeding tickets.
0: That's
1: what I'm saying. Like, at some point, like, who is the parent? Who is the big brother going, hold on a second, guys, this is not okay. Like, this just seems...
2: I'm shocked they're still standing, to be honest.
1: Yeah.
0: Like, yeah, there's that too.
1: Who intervenes? That's my... I can't figure that out.
0: Yeah, like
1: who steps in?
0: At what point does someone there say, hey, guys, we got to look at this. We got to look
1: Something
0: at this.
1: Needs change.
0: Like it's, you know, it's...
2: And I don't think it would be that big of an issue. I don't think people would complain as much if... weren't literal speed traps, right? I'm coming on 172. It's 55. I'm slowing down to 35, and it gets me there. I'm going out of town. It's 35, In the picture, you can see the 55 mile an hour sign, and that's where it clocks you as well. So I'm not understanding where the safety is coming from there. I understand where there are sidewalks and near the school. I 100% get that. But if I'm on 172, miss me with that.
0: I mean, I get it. I it's a valid point. I don't think that's unreasonable either. Like you said, where it's at, like you said, you see the sign, and you can see the sign in the picture. You could see it right there. Like what? It's just interesting to me that, like you said, no one's saying, "Hey guys, why don't we meet and talk about this?" And you're not are you not in the comment sections on these posts? Are you not in the chat rooms in these community chat rooms in East Canton where your citizens are clearly very unhappy with what's going on?
1: Is it the state of Ohio? Is it we appeal to somebody with the state of Ohio and says, "Hey, you better check out what's going on in East Canton because something doesn't seem okay. Like this is something's got to get."
2: I'm actually going to be working on the story.
1: Okay.
2: There's a lawmaker that is. She's recommending that you need to vote on it, that the communities need to vote whether these speed cameras are going to go up in their communities or not.
1: Okay, and I agree with that. I think that that's a great idea, but what do you do about the ones that are already there, like this one?
0: That's tough.
2: Who knows?
0: Yeah.
2: I know there are some block cameras that are getting damaged. Those aren't even speed cameras, and they're getting damaged, ripped down, stolen. Like I said, I'm surprised that that hasn't happened to East Canton because there's a lot of outrage. I even had an officer from East Liverpool reach out to me. East Liverpool only had their speed cameras for maybe a year before theirs got taken down because they got so much pushback. And an officer reached out to me yesterday. I need to go back and look at the message. But he's saying that the East Canton cameras don't sit right with him, and that there's no way that those are being calibrated as frequently as they need to be. They're probably off. And the fact that I'm getting a speeding ticket at 46 when I know that I'm going 35 to 40 is ridiculous. I don't mind the traffic cameras. What I mind is how they can't prove that I was going over the speed limit or actually going the speed limit. And if you get a ticket, everyone's saying, "Well, you need to go to the speed limit." A lot of people are, and they're still getting these tickets.
1: Yeah, I was going to say, I have a friend who said clearly that they were kind of in the same situation they were, but at the same time, they're like, "Listen, I drive through here all the time. I am very aware of these cameras, so right. I am definitely not going 46 in a 35.
0: Well, so yeah, and everyone's aware that these cameras are there now. So that's another thing. You can't tell. Right. We all know. This is not a secret. So these people know. They're trying to drive to adjust, and you're still dinging them.
1: Yeah.
0: I just don't
1: get
0: it.
1: Yeah, that's the one thing I have to get to. Like, how do you get somebody else to step in and intercede when it's a city that's doing this? Like, who governs them, in a sense, when it comes to something like this?
0: Yeah,
1: and I don't think anybody really knows.
2: Going to the next council meeting and actually speaking out against it, which is not in me. I don't do that kind of stuff.
1: Yeah,
2: and truthfully, I don't live in East Canton. I don't know that I'd even be allowed to publicly speak. But let me pull this up right now.
0: Go ahead.
1: And I think
2: here we go.
1: You should definitely be allowed to speak, Jordan. If they can clock you and give you a ticket for coming through their city, you should be able to speak at the council meeting.
2: All right. The demographic information on these speeding tickets. So in a 56, guys, there were almost 16,000 citations that have been filed with the court. Okay. The demographic information. Out of all of those, you've got only 467 of those citations are East Canton residents. 6,700 of those citations are Stark County residents. 13,000 are Ohio residents. So almost 80% are from the state of Ohio. But this is the part that gets me. 21%, almost 3,500 of these tickets are out-of-state residents.
1: That's bizarre.
2: The court, they actually had to hire an additional person to monitor this because the Stark County Clerk of Courts was so overwhelmed by this bull crap that East Canton is doing that they needed to get an additional person in there because they're getting so much stuff sent in from these cameras.
1: Well, East Canton should be able to have offset that cost. They're bringing in a lot of cash right now. So
2: we'll see if they do.
0: I don't know if this is true. Someone texted in. I saw someone say their car was on a tow truck and they got a ticket. The car wasn't even driving. It was on the tow truck. I don't know if that's true. But
1: I believe that could happen. Maybe it's a camera. How does it know the difference? Yeah.
0: Someone says in the text, do not pay that ticket unless you have a lease. There's no repercussions for not paying it. A lot of people say that.
1: Well, but I have read in Ohio law that it won't hit your driving record and it can't go on the docket or anything like that directly for speeding if it's just a camera and not issued by an actual physical officer. Now, they can come after you for collections and that can go on the docket. You know what I mean? Because they're trying to collect on that. So as far as it going against your driving record, no, not necessarily, but it still could ding you in the end if you don't pay.
0: Yeah.
1: The ticket.
0: This is a huge thing right now. This is a topic that seems.
2: If I were to show up and actually try to argue this, I'm going to tell them they're getting no more than $11 from me. Since you got to be going 11 miles over the speed limit to get clocked, I'll give them $11 then.

0: Yeah, you think you're getting $175 from me?
1: Yeah.
2: Please be live when you do that.
1: Yes, please. Please. And let us know.
0: It'll definitely be.
1: We'll share the feed here at the station.
2: You want to talk about not that this stuff doesn't blow up all the time. You want to talk about something that'll blow up on the internet. Oh,
1: text to me. We'll cover it too. Right there with you. We'll share your stuff.
2: We'll take it there with you.
0: No. You're getting $175 from me.
1: Yeah.
2: Please be live when you do that.
1: Yes, please. Please. And let us know.
0: It'll definitely be.
1: We'll share the feed here at the station.

0: that will bankrupt the normal person.
1: Mm-hmm. Yeah, I agree with
2: ridiculous.
1: You.
2: Ridiculous.
3: Yeah.
0: Don't even ask me about the ground this weekend.
1: We're really going to send him into a tailspin.
3: Well, speaking of speeding, it seems like Deshaun Watson's taking over where Myles Garrett left off.
1: Yeah, no kidding.
3: What Lauren's right. What is it about 480?
0: Yeah, I didn't even see how fast he was going. I just heard that he was speeding, got a ticket. How fast was he going?
1: I think he was going over 100 on I-480.
3: I think it was more than 20 over. I know that he was doing I don't think he was doing Myles Garrett speed, but he was doing pretty good. I don't know what it is with the Browns in 480. But
1: they love to get caught on 480. You think that one would set a precedent for the next, but that doesn't seem to be.
3: Well, Miles isn't here, so Deshaun's picking up.
1: Oh,
3: the
1: I'm
3: slack.
1: Sorry, I wasn't over 100. I was 86 and a 60 on 480.
3: It's about 30 over
0: so
3: almost.
0: He was going 26 over, and I bet his speeding ticket
1: was it 175.
0: $75.
3: That is a great, great point. But with all jokes aside, aren't you excited, though, for a Sunday with Browns? I get it. But
1: okay,
3: I mean,
1: just say maybe a Sunday with football.
3: This is your first Sunday with NFL football. You got to be a little excited before all the other stuff starts happening.
0: Yeah, so this is my prediction. I'm going to say it right here.
3: Oh, here we go.
0: Live. The Browns are starting 2-0.
3: Really?
0: They're starting 2-0. Deshaun Watson is going to put them in a position where they're 2-0 for the first time in years, and now people are going to wonder, man, is Deshaun Watson really the guy? Is he the answer? And then he's going to send us back into a tailspin. But if the Browns are 2-0 under Deshaun Watson, I'm still not rooting.
1: Thank you. I'm with you. I stand with Jordan.
3: All right. So you heard. Now, listen, this is the same man
1: that
3: the winter was telling us Deshaun Watson's going to be the starting quarterback. When all of us were saying,
1: he was right about that.
3: He called it in the winter. Yeah. He was saying, nope, Deshaun's going to be the, and he was right.
1: Mm-hmm.
3: So we'll see if it continues. All right. What about before that you go prediction for Ohio State, Texas? What are you thinking?
0: Buckeyes win by 8 points.
3: Buckeyes by 8.
0: I think it's going to be a heck of a lot high scoring. The Buckeyes do win. It's going to be way better than last year. 7-0. Was it 7-0 last year?
3: It was very low. It was very low. It was not what I thought it was going to be last year. So, but you think the Buckeyes pull it out and take out Manning in Texas? I love it.
0: Yeah, I do think Texas is going to be good this year, though.
3: I do too.
0: I do think that they're going to be legit.
3: I do too. Well, there you go. There's your predictions with Jordan Miller. Jordan, always fun talking to you. Good topic. I can't wait to see where your coverage goes with this East Canton thing because it's not dying. This topic was not going away, and I hope they realize that it's not just. This isn't just going to be a week and everyone forgets about.
0: I'm going to put out a video today. I've got those updated numbers that I just told you.
1: Okay. Yeah, and it really is going to take a village of East Canton going to the police department and creating a ruckus. I mean, who's Ed Gallick or whatever up in Cleveland? We need somebody, an investigative reporter, needs to get it, really shine a light on this or something.
3: Yeah,
1: Jordan.
0: Ass out of my view.
1: I know. That's why I said Jordan.
3: Someone said East Canton resident here. My husband gets at least 3 tickets a day.
1: Yeah, that's just nuts. That's what I'm saying. We're going to have to lead some kind of charge, Jordan. We're right there with you. What's right is right, and what's wrong is wrong, and this is not right. Something's up in East Canton.
3: We'll keep following your coverage of it, man. Jordan Miller News. Get the app on your phone so you always know what's going on with Jordan Miller News. We have it on our phones. It's fantastic. Jordan, thank you as always. We love talking to you, man. Have a great week. We'll talk to you next week.
0: All right.
1: See you later.
3: Jordan Miller. Look out, East Canton.
1: Yeah, look out. Jordan's on the loose.
3: He's on the case, man.
1: He's going to be our undercover reporter.
3: And
1: not undercover, because everybody recognizes who he is.
3: I feel like something's got to be done with that. I just feel like this is a bridge too far. In this instance, what's happening is just not. I don't think it's right. Maybe I'm wrong, but I just don't think it's right. I don't know. It's 8:53. We got a forecast coming up from Mark Johnson on Q.
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5: Q92. Cloudy skies for the most part during your Thursday. Some scattered rain showers, mainly during the afternoon. It's going to be warm and muggy, 78 degrees. Overnight, a mainly cloudy sky on the way with a low of 59. From the 3 News Weather Center, I'm Mark Johnson.
1: Thanks, Mark. It is 5 minutes before 9 o'clock on your Thursday morning. Partly cloudy skies out there, 69 right now in Canton.
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2: Three people suffered burns after a fire Tuesday night in Canton. Firefighters responded to the 2300 block of Bollinger Avenue Northeast, where witnesses say a woman was blown from the home. Two neighbors suffered minor injuries while helping her. The woman was hospitalized and later transferred to a burn unit. The cause of the fire is under investigation. A man accused of trying to kill a new Philadelphia police officer has been sentenced to 17 to 22 and a half years in prison. 28-year-old Dylan Ritter pleaded guilty to charges including attempted murder after authorities say he grabbed an officer's gun during a January struggle and fired a shot that narrowly missed a detective's head. Lindsey Clancy's defense attorney says he will ask a judge to dismiss the murder case against her on double jeopardy grounds. Clancy's five-week trial ended in a mistrial after jurors failed to reach a unanimous verdict. Her attorney says the mistrial was unnecessary

pointing to concerns involving the lone holdout juror. Prosecutors have not announced whether they plan to seek a retrial. With your latest Q92 news, I'm Jordan Miller.

0: Olivia Dean and So Easy to Fall in Love right here on today's Hit Music. It is Q92. And welcome to the 9 o'clock hour of the Q92 Morning Show. 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We appreciate any way you're watching or listening. Big hour coming up. At some point, we're hitting that cue to call because we're going to get a finalist to help celebrate the life of Dolly Parton with a fly away to Dollywood on 925 from 92.5. We're getting a finalist every day, 9, 2, and 5. We're just running those numbers all at you.
1: Yeah, we are.
0: Get the theme there, you better at this point. So here we go. If you win this prize, you and a guest will get to enjoy airfare, tickets to Dollywood's theme park, and a two-night hotel stay, rides, slides, entertainment, food, shopping. You'll be hanging out in the Smoky Mountains, Pigeon Forge, Tennessee. How amazing would that be? When you hear the cue to call, be caller number 10. We will make you a finalist for that contest. We call the winner coming up on the 15th. Coming up here in a little bit, actually, we're going to be joined by our friends from our Starr County Catholic Schools, Canton Central Catholic, and St. Thomas Aquinas. We got Brooke and Brooke.
1: Brooke and Brooke.
0: Going to be joining us today. There's some really cool events coming up at both schools we want to talk about today.
1: Yeah, at least we'll know exactly who we're talking to, see?
0: Yeah, I can't mess up those names.
1: That's right.
0: Brooke or Brooke. It's that simple.
1: If you do today, then that's totally
0: on you. If anyone could, though, it's me.
1: I know.
0: So we'll be talking to them and seeing what's up with those schools coming up this hour as well. Thank you so much again for having us on. Right now at 8 after 9, it is Noah Kahan, The Great Divide on Q92.

0: Are you coming in or what?
1: Sabrina Carpenter and House Tour right here on Today's It Music. It is Q92, 15 minutes after 9. Still to come, we got that cue to call for Dollywood, sending a listener and a guest to Dollywood Airfare Hotel, all taken care of, tickets to the theme park. We're coming up next after Mark Johnson's forecast. We're going to be talking to Brooke and Brooke from St. Thomas Aquinas and Canton Central Catholic about some cool events they have coming up at their schools. That's coming up next here on Q92.
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10: Q92. Cloudy skies for the most part during your Thursday. Some scattered rain showers, mainly during the afternoon. It's going to be warm and muggy, 78 degrees. Overnight, a mainly cloudy sky on the way with a low of 59. From the 3 News Weather Center, I'm Mark Johnson.
11: Thanks, Mark. 9:18 on your Thursday morning. As you head out the door, we've got partly cloudy skies. It's now 70 in Canton.
1: All right, that cue to call is coming up here in a little bit for a chance to become a finalist to go to Dollywood in Pigeon Forge, Tennessee. Like I said, this prize, if you win it, you and a guest can get the airfare, tickets to Dollywood theme park, and a two-night hotel stay. The cue to call coming up this hour and daily, 9, 2, and 5. Those are the hours you'll be listening for the cue to call. When you hear it, be caller 10. We'll make you a finalist. We call the grand prize winner on Tuesday, September 15th at 8 a.m. If you are a finalist, you want your phone on then. So we have that coming up for you later on this hour. Be listening for that. But right now, as you know, if you listen to the Q92 Morning Show, we have a great relationship with our friends at the Stark County Catholic Schools, Canton Central Catholic, and St. Thomas Aquinas. And we got them. We have them in studio from time to time talking about the schools, the events coming up, the benefits of an education at those two establishments. And we're checking in with both schools this morning, Lauren, because we got some cool stuff coming up, and we're going to honor some people from the past.
11: Yeah, we are. We've got Brooke and Brooke. So we've got two Brooks here this morning. Yes.
1: Can't mess that up.
11: Representing. Yes. Representing both Central and St. Thomas Aquinas. And we have some very big things coming up for the schools. So if we want to start with Central, we'll talk about the Hall of Fame that's coming up and all of the events that you have planned, because I can't imagine the planning committee for October 2nd and 3rd. I mean, crazy.
12: It has been busy. So this Hall of Fame, it is going to be October 2nd and 3rd. It is split into a two-day event. So the 2nd is going to be our tailgate, our Liturgy of the Word service. So we bring all of our inductees and their families back, families, friends, whoever they want to bring. There's no limit. And we do a Liturgy of the Word service, so a church service at the school in our beautiful chapel, mm-hmm. done by our campus minister and all of our staffs there welcoming them back. And then we take them on a massive school tour. So our building is extremely old. It was built in 1905, and it's pretty much a historical site. So they keep it looking beautiful. It hasn't changed much. Technology's gone up, but the historic beauty of the building's still there.
11: Yeah.
12: So we show them the nice changes while they reminisce on the past, and we hear all their stories. So we do that with them, and then we walk them down past our grotto to the stadium. We do a huge tailgate for them. So it's not like your normal tailgate outside the stadium. We take them in on the track. They okay. watch the players warm up from there. They sit, they eat, they catch up, and then they get to be announced on the field. So it's a really fun night for them. They get to be back. They get to be in their home stadium talking to all of their friends. It's really great to see, and it's great for our students to see them coming back and supporting.
11: Oh, for
12: so
11: sure.
12: It's a really fun night. But we also have some other really great things about that game. So not only are our amazing 15 inductees going to be at that game, but it is also our homecoming game. So our homecoming court will be announced at that game. So our kids are always extremely excited for that game. It's a busy game. And then we're doing a breast cancer night. So the football team, the cheer squad, they're wearing their pink that year or that day. And they're going to go ahead and we're raising money for breast cancer awareness and for a foundation called Little Pink Ribbon Girls. So this is really near and dear to our heart this year because two of our inductees this year have passed away. Their families are coming on their behalf, and they've passed away from breast cancer, and we're very big breast cancer advocates while alive. So that is Stacy Gilbert and Josie Sethi. One is a 93 grad, one is a 73 grad. But their families are coming, and so in honor of them, we're doing pink t-shirts. Our staff, our kids, everyone's allowed to wear them and get them. It's on our central website. It's on our social media. So we're encouraging everyone to get those t-shirts in honor of those two amazing women and wear those to the game. We're also doing a barrio food truck outside the stadium.
11: All
12: proceeds
11: right.
12: are going also to Little Pink Ribbon Girls. So it's going to be a really great game in honor of two of our inductees, and the money will be going towards anyone that's kind of affected by breast cancer. That's what Little Pink Ribbon Girls does. And Little Pink Ribbon Girls is also founded in honor of another Central alum, Angie Vitale. So it's very Central-rooted, near and dear to our hearts, and we get to honor our amazing 15 inductees while helping the rest of our community. So Friday is really just, it's a really powerful day. There's going to be a lot going on. If there's a game to go to and you're in the community, that is the game to go to because you're doing service, you're seeing our kids, and you're seeing amazing community members come back to the school.
11: No, I could, definitely. I was just going to say that, you know, if you're an alumni listening right now and you try and take in a Central game every year, this is probably the one that you need to attend.
12: This is definitely the one to attend. It's going to have all the bells and whistles. Oh, I also forgot to mention, it is alumni night. So as long as you are a Central alum, you come to that game, you get some free Central gear, too. So there is a ton of stuff going on. This is the game to go to, guys.
11: This is
12: sure.
11: like your this between like your parents and your boards and your teachers and all the staff at the school. Everybody's working this night, I'm assuming.
12: Yes. Like,
11: yeah.
12: And everyone wants to be there. This is one of those games that's going to just be so fun. Everyone gets to reconnect. Like it is.
11: Yeah.
12: It's one of those ones that everyone talks about and is excited for. Like the school, we're doing the t-shirts right now. Everyone's gearing up for it.
11: Yeah.
12: It's the

0: excitement's happening.
1: That's awesome.
2: Brooke, are you a senior? Hmm? What grade are you in?
0: I'm a director of development.
2: Oh, you're
0: I'm
2: sorry.
1: I was going to say, she's graduating.
2: I'm so sorry. I was like, this girl should do this for a living. I was like, Jesus. I was like, that's
1: she
2: the
1: does,
2: best thing I've ever
1: fact,
2: heard.
1: Do it
2: I'm
1: for
2: sorry.
1: A living.
2: I'm sitting here because it looks like you have the outfit on, and I'm sitting here going, oh my God. Like, this girl's like the real
1: she's
2: deal.
1: She's awesome,
2: like,
1: right?
0: I started at Central last year.
2: Yeah. Okay.
0: Right out
2: yeah.
0: of college.
2: Good hire. Good Lord. I'm sitting here going, damn.
1: Yeah.
2: I was like, I couldn't have done that.
3: She did mention that she is also the coach for the girls golf team.
0: I am the girls,
2: you're the girls golf
0: coach.
2: Golf coach.
1: All right.
2: So okay. You're glad you
0: very
2: wanted to stay with
0: rooted
2: it.
0: There.
2: That was impressive.
1: That was good. Well,
0: thank
1: that
0: you.
1: Was a lot to cover, and she nailed it all.
2: She didn't even look down hardly
1: nope.
2: in her notes.
1: She knew her stuff.
2: If I'm doing the forecast, I'm at my phone. Oh, it's 70.
1: Sometimes I'll look at it and be like 70, and then I'll forget
2: I'm,
1: like
2: I'm
1: 2 seconds.
2: I'm watching
1: like,
2: on the screen. I'm sitting here going, this, Jesus. Yeah. I'm sorry, but I mean, well done. Well done.
0: You.
1: Well done, Brooke.
2: Damn.
1: No, I mean, that is definitely an awesome, awesome night.
2: Yeah,
1: for
2: you
1: sure.
2: guys
1: and
2: got
1: I,
2: it all planned.
1: I love that you guys are supporting some of your alumni, too, mm-hmm. through your give back. That's fantastic.
0: Yeah. We try to do everything. It's all free for everyone to go. I mean, the game ticket. But sure. everything else, we want everyone to come back, be a part of it. Yeah. We do our best to make everyone feel welcome because Central is really deeply rooted in tradition and community.
1: No,
2: That's cool. That's cool about both schools. Both schools really like that. Like they're all about they. Neither Canton Central or St. Thomas forget you when you graduate from those schools.
1: Oh no,
0: no
1: you're part of their family forever.
2: Yeah,
1: yeah.
2: Mm-hmm. yeah.
1: That is that we've seen that shine through on multiple occasions.
2: Absolutely, absolutely. So that's really cool, man. That's a lot.
1: Well,
2: got a lot going on.
1: Central's not the only one that's got a lot going on, Brooke. Brooke number two.
2: yeah, we heard from Brooke. Now let's hear from Brooke.
3: It's easy
2: yeah.
3: to remember our names.
2: First
1: yes,
2: of all,
1: exactly.
2: Brooke, congratulations on that win last week for the football team. How about that?
3: The week before, yes, I'm so excited. And then last night. Our middle school boys won their
1: that's
3: football
1: awesome.
3: Game. So we
2: really, really, cool.
3: really had a turnaround with our football team, with our new coach, Isaiah Robinson, and we have new energy. We have about 30 boys out right now. Even our wrestling team right now with our new coach, Matt Yacko, has 27 boys.
1: Wow.
3: So we
2: Whoa,
3: have
1: that's
3: every
1: good.
3: Weight class but one, which is the lightweight for 106. So we're very excited about all the turnaround with the sports. We have brought back the gymnastics. We are bringing back tennis. So look forward to hearing us more in the news yeah. and in the newspaper.
1: Oh,
2: no,
1: I love
2: it,
1: that.
2: It was good. It was good. And you're right. Isaiah has brought such an energy
3: yes.
2: to that pro and that school.
3: Yes.
2: He's just been infectious. And we talked to him a couple times before the season started. And you just talk to the guy and you're like, I just want to run through a wall for this guy. Like, I just
1: yeah.
2: want to. It, whatever, like he's just that kind of infectious personality. I think it's just what they needed, and it was really, really cool. We were all really stoked when they got that win last week, and they played tonight, I believe. It's a
3: yes,
2: Thursday night
3: do.
2: Game tonight.
3: We do,
2: yeah.
3: So we're very excited about that. We're hoping that everybody comes and turns out for the game. We are playing Akron North at Akron North.
1: Okay.
2: The Vikings.
3: Yes. Mm.
2: So there you go.
1: Let's
2: good,
1: go.
3: We got this.
2: Good yeah. luck. Good luck. But that's not all. You guys also have a ton of great things going on as well over at St. Thomas.
3: We do. We also, in fact, have our own Athletic Hall of Fame. It is next weekend. It is on the 19th. It is at the school. We are so excited about our 7 inductees from our contributor, Laura Oyster, who has done all the photography for our school for the last 14 years. We also are inducting Neil Baston. He is the one that created the soccer program over at St. Thomas. He's very well known in the soccer community. He established the soccer program over at Diamond Park in Plain Township. He was at Hoover for 16 years. He is a legend, and we are very excited to have his family be there and accept the award on his behalf. Unfortunately, he has passed away. We also have one of the very well-known wrestling people that is being inducted, who is nationally known. He has created programs. He is a legend, and that is Brian Nicola. So we are excited about that. We have all of them coming. We also have a tailgate on Friday the 18th. We do a private reception for them in the boardroom for their family and friends, and then we take them out to a VIP section on the track, and they get to enjoy the game there, and then they are introduced at halftime. We also that evening have the class of 76 having their 50th anniversary. So they are going to be there for the football game, and then the next day they are having a mass and tour at the school. about an hour before we have our Athletic Hall of Fame. So we have a lot going on.

0: in the same day. And we are very excited to be able to have all the alumni, the community, family, and friends come together and celebrate those that have meant so much to the STA community.
1: That's awesome. You guys are busy, busy, busy over there.
2: Yeah, no
1: that's,
2: kidding.
1: That's why we've always talked about this, because we've worked with you guys now for at least a couple of years. And, you know, I've known Eric for a long time.
0: Yes.
1: And Christy as well. And it's like, I talk to you guys and it's like your students and your staff are always doing something, whether it's planning, it's on to the next show, the next sporting event, the next community give back, you know, an open house for the community within the schools, like you guys do for the Halloween programs with Trunk or Treat and things like that. I mean, you guys are constantly working towards a goal. And the kids that come in here, when we see their resumes and we're like, what are you a part of? And this is no exaggeration. They'll be like, student council, drama club. I'm also on the softball team. You know, like I play soccer and basketball for the school. And we're like, when do you study?
2: It'd be
1: like,
2: easier to ask, what aren't
1: you
2: doing? Yeah,
0: exactly. Our students are stellar. And we also that night on the 18th have our own open house. So we have that from 3 to 6. We also are excited about some upcoming events going on. We have our purse bingo in October on the 23rd. And not only do we have purses to win, but we are bringing stuff for men. So there'll be a briefcase, high end, and also a wallet. So there were many, last year was the first year, men that attended. And I wanted to make sure that we included them for any of the winnings, or even if the women win, they have ideas for gifts for their husbands or dads for Christmas. We have our play coming up, Christmas Carol live radio show. That'll be November 20th and 21st.
1: Yeah.
0: So we're excited about that as well.
1: Hopefully we'll get some of the students in here ahead of that, like we usually do to promote. I feel like they know how to do events though. Like I've heard casino night. I've heard chili cook-off. We've heard tailgates. We've heard purse bingo. Like I've heard enough. Like you guys, if you're looking for something to do in the community and you just want to support the Catholic school systems, like, always check out their websites, because there is constantly something going on that gives back to the programs that we have here in Stark County. So fantastic. Thank you guys both for coming in and talking to us. We enjoy the relationship that we have with Catholic schools. Remember, Stark County Catholic School is more affordable than you think. There's a lot of options. If you're interested in making a switch for your child, make sure that you check out it's Stark County Catholic Schools, correct?
0: Yes.
1: Okay. Stark County Catholic Schools online. And then that way you can kind of choose and see what schools are within that area. And it's so easy to schedule a tour and to talk to somebody about how your child could be a part of that. So make sure you reach out. It's a great experience. I've seen a lot of amazing kids come out of Central and St. Thomas alike. So thank you guys so much for being here.
0: Thank you for having us. There you go.
2: Both. That's Brooke and Brooke, Canton Central Catholic and St. Thomas Aquinas. A lot going on at both schools right now, as you guys heard. It's Olivia Rodrigo right now at 9:31. It's Drop Dead on Q92. Get up when
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1: There's the cue to call every day, 9, 2, and 5. This is your chance to become a finalist to go to Dollywood. 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

0: It's Justin Bieber Daisies right here on today's Music Q92. It's 9:45. Don't forget, your next chance to become a finalist to go to Dollywood is coming up at 2 in the afternoon. 9, 2, and 5 daily are the hours where you will hear the cue to call and you can become a finalist. So that's your next chance coming up at 2 this afternoon with J-Dub.
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0: Ella Langley choosing Texas right here on Today's Hit Music. It is Q92. That's going to about do it for us. Thank you to our friends from Brook and Brook, from Canton Central Catholic and St. Thomas Aquinas for joining us today. That was a fun conversation. Thank you to Jordan Miller for joining the show as well. Good time there. And that's going to do it for us. Hopefully you guys go out there and enjoy the rest of your day. It's 71, mostly cloudy. I think it's still muggy. I kind of thought the storms were going to make it feel a little cooler.
1: Yeah, me too, but it is kind of muggy out there. It was muggy this morning.
0: Oh, it was?
1: Yeah.
0: I thought the storms were going to make it.
1: Yeah, no, me too. Because everybody's like, the cold front's coming through. That's why it's going to storm. And then it didn't feel cold.
0: It'll be nice and chilly. Not chilly, but it'll be nice and comfortable going to work today. It was not.
1: No.
0: But enjoy your day. Remember?
1: The good news is, when you hear our voice tomorrow morning, it means you got yourself a Friday.
0: I was waiting. Well, that's not what I was going to say.
1: Dang it.
0: If you got any Rams or 49ers.
1: Oh, darn it.
0: But I mean, it's true. But if you got any Rams or 49ers, don't screw yourself over. Get them in your lineup today. I got McCaffrey going tonight.
1: All right.
0: Please don't get hurt.
1: Yeah, I was going to say.
0: Please don't get hurt. If you're an A.J. Brown or Sam Darnold fan, I'm sorry if they're on your fantasy team.
1: Yeah.
0: Sorry about that yesterday. That couldn't have made you feel good. But enjoy the game tonight, and we will be back. And it will be Friday tomorrow. And it'll be great. We'll get you to your next weekend. Let's go, everybody. Nicolina's in here next. J-Dub after that. Again, 2-5. Your next chance is to become a finalist for Dollywood. Right now, it's Cat's Eye and Animal. It's Q92. Have a great day, everybody.

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9: 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It was awesome.
10: What's Nicolina look like? Because she sounds hot as hell.

0: Divas. It's almost the weekend. A short week indeed, thankfully. And last night, if you were like me, I was eagerly awaiting the news from Harry Styles today. The rumor was that he was going to expand his tour together. And then last night, he literally posted that he would be releasing the info today. And I was like, oh my God, it's happening. It's happening. And then I was thinking he was going to like broaden the tour and like come to Pittsburgh or Ohio or Michigan, you know, like do a proper tour. And well, that wasn't the case. He's hitting up Phoenix, Dallas, Los Angeles, Toronto, Atlanta, Chicago, and then heading to Europe again. So, our only chance of seeing Harry is at Madison Square Garden in New York, which, again, isn't the worst thing, but I was really hoping that, like, you know, I could just drive there easily within 1 to 2 hours. But it's still very exciting. So, be listening. That's all I'm saying. And I love that he wants us to be together, you know? Like, this was the whole point. After that, he says, I don't know what will come next for me, but I'm excited to find out. So, is he retiring? Is he going to just hang it up for a bit? And then come back, because we know that he is engaged. So potentially, you know, they have to have the wedding, maybe start a family. I don't know. And then come back to music. I feel like artists, you always have to come back to the music. You can't do it. You know, like it's life is too boring. That is your art. But he said that expanding the tour was a little daunting. And I get that. But he said, I love playing music. I love being with all of you and being part of the joy that we create every night. So here we go. 2027. More Harry. Love it. Not only more Harry, but more Dolly. 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
8: Scattered rain showers moving in during the afternoon hours today. Otherwise, a lot of clouds. Are high right around 78 degrees. Overnight, drying out, a mainly cloudy sky with a low of 59 degrees. I am Mark J. Weather from 3 News.
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0: High school football coming up this Friday night on Q92 as the Green Bulldogs will take on the North Canton Hoover Vikings. 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

Today's Music Q92. Coming up, we're going to talk paddles with a purpose. So if you like pickleball, have I got an event for you. And you're going to support a great cause. It's happening in the 11 o'clock hour. Right now, new music, Steve Lacy. It's called Oh Yeah on Q92.

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0: Music Q92. I'm Nicolina, your midday diva, and my friend Dan Mucci from Child and Adolescent is back on air, and we've got quite the event coming up to talk about. Dan?
1: Yeah, thank you for having me back as always, Nicolina. We're going to talk about paddles with purpose.
0: Yes, and this is the hottest sport right now. Everyone is doing this. And if you haven't figured it out yet, it's pickleball.
1: So true, Nicolina.
0: So this event is going to be happening at Hot Shots Pickleball Center September 26th. So go lock it in, 11 a.m. until 2 p.m. September 26th, Hot Shots Pickleball Court. And what's really cool is that Child and Adolescent is actually teaming up with another great resource in our community.
1: Yeah, so we're partnering with the Boys and Girls Club of Maslin on this event. The event is going to raise funds to support the after-school programming that CNA administers over at the Boys and Girls Club. So you're helping two great nonprofit organizations and missions that both help youth.
0: Yeah, and I have actually been there and witnessed it in real life where we were together.
1: Yeah.
0: I went there prior to that, but the kids get snacks, they get activities, they have a safe place to stay until parents can come pick up. I mean, it's just really
1: They get
0: awesome
1: lessons on social emotional, leadership skills, all kinds of great things to support our youth.
0: Well, shout out to Alex then with the Boys and Girls Club. He's going to be at the event as well. So not only will you be having some fun, but this is also for a great cause. Okay, so we should get into the paddleball of it all. The pickleball of it all. I'm looking at paddles and
1: you do
0: pickles.
1: Use paddle, so you were right.
0: So how much is it for our listeners if they want to come participate?
1: So if it's just a child or a student, it's $10. If it's an adult, it's $30 and you get a t-shirt.
0: Love.
1: And if it's a family of four, it's $60 and you get two adult t-shirts. But the great thing about this is if you've never played pickleball like myself, you don't understand anything about it, we're going to introduce you to the sport. Hot Shots is going to have some pro-ams there to give you some instructions and explain and watch you do some techniques. And then you can jump into a game if you want.
0: Okay, see, I love that. And I'm going to actually piggyback off of that. If you've never played pickleball, you still want to come, but maybe you're a little hesitant about playing, you can still come. You can still participate. There's also a great bar there with food and drinks. So you can also partake in that way.
1: Yeah, of course. If you don't want to play, as you said, there's food. You're going to be there playing some music, great music, Dance with Nicolina, raffle baskets. Mike Galena and Mal Hurricane are going to be behind the bar serving whichever drinks you want. And then we're having a Stark County Celebrity Pro-Am.
0: Wow, who's that?
1: Well, DeMonte Thomas, a Marlington High School graduate, former NFL player with the Denver Broncos, is going to be there. Maggie Ott, who is a teacher in Maslin City Schools, but she was an outstanding softball player at Ohio State, is going to play.

0: And then rumor on the street is Melissa Coltis, CNA CEO, is going to take on Alex in a little friendly game.
1: I am here for that. And I, oh my gosh, this is just also, can we just say that Hot Shots is just a great venue. If you haven't been, this is your way kind of into just experience. Not only can you play, but they also want you to stay and, you know, yeah, eat, drink, so have fun. You can have meetings upstairs. Mm-hmm. It's just an awesome space, amazing people. So I'm glad that Child and Adolescent has kind of teamed up with some of the best in our community. So again, if you want to go to this event, buy your tickets now. Super affordable, $10 for kids, $30 for an adult, $60 for a family four pack, which is obviously the affordable way to go.
0: One more thing. It's also just not for the new player. If you've played, if you're more experienced, you can just jump on the court and play from 11 to 2 and have fun while also supporting CNA and the Boys and Girls Club.
1: Yeah. So go get your tickets. You can head over to childandadolescent.org to purchase your tickets Saturday, September 26th. We're going to be at Hot Shots Pickleball Club 11 to 2. And again, this is all to support Child and Adolescent. It's all support the Boys and Girls Club of Maslin and then even the YMCA.
0: Yes. So CNA does some great services with after school programming, not only at the Boys and Girls Club, but all of the YMCAs in Central Stark County, including Alliance over here. So we're supporting a lot of kids with this in this fundraiser just helps support that so we can reach more kids.
1: You do a lot over there. You really do. And it's also just like every time we talk, I'm like, it just kind of drills it in how important having Child and Adolescent is to our community and to our children. So thank you for all that you guys do. And
0: thank you for having us.
1: I'm excited to be a part of the event. So go get your tickets. Again, $30, nothing. And if you bring a family or a friend, even a four pack of friends,
0: right,
1: $60. Do they get the shirt too?
0: Yep.
1: Four shirts for a team of four?
0: No, t-shirts for team of four.
1: Yeah, so everyone gets a shirt too, right? Okay, perfect. So that's, I mean, that's more than $60. It's the more affordable way to go. And then like Dan said, there will be raffles. There will be food. I'll be there with the music. So there'll be something for everyone to do, even if you don't play. But if you do play, we really need you there.
0: Yes, we definitely need you there.
1: Yep. Go get your tickets again. Childandadolescent.org. We hope to see you. Paddles with Purpose. Again, September 26th, 11 a.m. until 2 p.m. I'll post up a link as well where you can go buy the tickets on our Facebook page. But head over to childandadolescent.org. We hope to see you. And Dan and I will be with the music at the bar.
0: Yes.
1: You know, that's more our thing. We can't risk the knees at this point in our lives.
0: So true.
1: We'll leave that to Melissa and Alex. They can be out there on the pickleball court. But I'm excited. So thank you for coming in today, Dan.
0: Thank you for having me, as always.
1: Wonderful to see you. We'll see you on the 26th. Go get those tickets now. Childandadolescent.org. It's Dominic Fike now with Baby Doll on today's hit music, Q92.

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15: Scattered rain showers moving in during the afternoon hours today. Otherwise, a lot of clouds are high, right around 78 degrees. Overnight, drying out, a mainly cloudy sky with a low of 59 degrees. I am Mark J. Weather from Three News.
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0: the deeper it hurts. More vivid and worse what I feel I deserve. Yeah, cause I'm so freaking fabulous.
1: Meek on today's Hit Music Q92. I'm Nicolina, your midday diva. Your old school lunch is kicking off in 15 minutes. So stay tuned. I've got the biggest hits from the 90s and 2000s coming up for you for an entire hour. Plus, I'm going to make you a winner. Several chances to win. Going to send you shopping at Clothes Mentor so you can scoop up all the deals for the fall. And I'm going to send you to John George's Deli drive-thru and convenience store. Still waiting, John George's, for the Diva sub. Haven't heard from anybody. This one hurts. It really does. Coming up on Q92.
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0: a banger. I don't care if they were lip syncing. I don't care. Oh. Old School Lunch, if you want to hear something, call me. 330-450-9292. Yes, Keller, that's the hill I will die on. These are the things I stand up for. You know, Milli Vanilli. Not only were they good looking, but they had great hits. Come on. What?
1: Great songs. Great voices, right?
0: Yeah. And well, I mean, they were playing.
1: Has anyone heard them?
0: What they really sound like?
1: Yeah. I'd be intrigued to hear them the actual Milli Vanilli versions of what they sound
0: yeah,
1: like.
0: Yeah, I'm going to have to like search on YouTube, but I mean, we have to blame the record label. And
1: would you feel the same way about Ashley Simpson?
0: Oh, I live for an Ashley Simpson moment, honey. I went and saw her in Columbus during that moment her prime. And she did. She was doing that little rodeo dance. We were living.
1: That's so funny. Well, she at least embraced it, too.
0: Yeah.
1: Yeah, she embraced it. Like, I get
0: it. Embrace it. Who cares? Look at where we are today.
1: There are so many different events throughout the years where they wouldn't let them sing live. So, I get that.
0: Right. And, I mean, honestly, that happens to... I mean, people are also singing to tracks or not singing at all.
1: Yeah. They have their backing track. Yeah.
0: That same thing could happen. I mean, they didn't have to say, oh, immediately... lip syncing.
1: When you draw attention to it, you're going to draw attention to it. If it could have just been swept under the rug but who knows? But I'd love to hear what Milli Vanilli actually sound like.
0: I'm going to look and see if there's any audio out there. That would be amazing. But they would be thriving today.
1: Well, I mean, how many artists have made their living off of auto-tune?
0: That's what I mean.
1: Was it T-Pain?
0: Well, yeah, but I mean, he's
1: wasn't
0: still
1: almost
0: creative.
1: Who's the one? Every single song was auto-tuned, and he has an incredible voice. Hmm. He's a streamer now. It's gonna drive me nuts.
0: You'll think of it.
1: Yeah, I will.
0: But everyone is kind of relying on some sort of.
1: But now everyone's embracing AI music. So what are we doing?
0: I know. What do you want from me?
1: What do you want from me?
0: You know where I'm at, though. I'm like, literally, though, the water. The water is a problem for me. And we're over here. Look what I did. The current trend. And I was like, ugh, I'm part of the problem. It's turning your photo into an 80s. Look at me as an 80s
1: oh my gosh.
0: Queen, honey. A diva.
1: You should take that and post it next to your actual picture from the 80s, because I'm sure you have some with that bushy hair.
0: Excusez-moi.
1: Yeah.
0: I wouldn't say bushy. That was...
1: The blowout.
0: Curly. Yeah.
1: The perm.
0: That's a perm.
1: I'm rocking the mullet, so like...
0: I was going to say, I thought you maybe... Did you cut your hair again?
1: No, I shaved a little bit. I trimmed my beard. Wife wasn't happy.
0: Wait, take off your hat again?
1: Yeah.
0: You know, you should do the... It's more of more of a mullet, though.
1: I was already told no. Like, Courtney's really good at, she's like, it's your hair, you do what you want with it, I don't care, it's your beard, you do what you
0: want
1: with it.
0: Your body, your choice.
1: She didn't care, but she refuses to let me do the high and tight on the sides with the big mullet, so that one got, I don't know if I could pull that off, though.
0: Well, maybe not so.
1: I think my face is too fat for that one.
0: Leave this a little bit longer, and maybe like a perm, actually, as well.
1: You want me to perm it up?
0: And then I want, like... Oh.
1: I'll see if my boy John at the Manor Club can,
0: you know, like
1: me up.
0: Jordan Knight, like Joey, like remember back in the, like how
1: those are all
0: curly.
1: Good looking dudes, though.
0: Keller, you're good looking.
1: Oh, come on.
0: Joey,
1: you're so nice.
0: From the 80s. Hold on. Look, we're walking in with these photos like, can you do this? Oh, no, they picked up Joey Lawrence.
1: Oh, gosh.
0: You could rock that,
1: whoa,
0: though. Look, this could be you right there. This could be you. I don't even know why you're playing. Courtney might actually like that. Halloween's coming.
1: Whoa.
0: Halloween's coming.
1: I don't know what I'm going to do for Halloween.
0: I don't know either.
1: I've gone so above and beyond the last couple years that I think I'm just going to kind of do whatever Riley wants and then and just do it with her.
0: Well, this year we are going to do things different, and I don't think everyone knows it, but we are.
1: Ooh.
0: And Donnie suggested it, and I said, for once, you're right. For once.
1: When's this news breaking?
0: We're going to allow the voting.

0: all day because that was like 10 minutes.
1: That makes sense.
0: And it wasn't enough votes.
1: Yeah.
0: It's not enough time. So we can still put in our votes.
1: Yeah.
0: But we're going to let it go all day, and then J-Dub will announce the winner at 5 o'clock.
1: I like that. That's a good idea.
0: Yeah. Let it go all day. Plus, you know, you're grabbing people throughout the day.
1: There are people who miss it in the morning who catch it on social throughout the day
0: as well.
1: And
0: we run out of time. It's like 9 o'clock by the time we show off and show out. And it's over.
1: I like that. I think that's a great idea.
0: I do, too. So, it's coming.
1: You know, I came in here just to order Chick-fil-A. And this is what it's turned into.
0: All of it was important.
1: It was. Milli Vanilli.
0: Yep, Milli Vanilli. So give me a call. I'll have a chance for you to win. 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

0: You heard right. We're giving away gift cards to Clothes Mentor and John George's Deli.
1: Wow. Okay.
0: So you need to be listening. It's going to happen very soon.
1: Okay, perfect. Thank you so much.

0: 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They got it all. 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Call me. I'll make you a winner. It's your old school lunch on Q92.
1: Somebody call 911. Shawty fire burning on the dance floor. Whoa. What's up, Quan? Kingston.

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1: Hello, am I caller number 9?
0: Hi, you're calling number 10. That was the winner.
1: Oh, okay, number 10. I'm sorry.
0: That's all right. Tell everybody your name.
1: It's Melissa.
0: Melissa, you're headed to Clothes Vendor with a $25 gift card.
1: Awesome. My daughter could use it.
0: Yes.
1: And me.
0: There you go. And take back anything that you guys aren't using. You can get more cash on the spot, okay?
1: All right. Sounds awesome.

0: Day Diva. We do this every single weekday from noon until 1. All your favorite throwbacks from the 90s and 2000s are played here on Q92. And I've got another giveaway for you today. 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

Lunch right here on Q92. 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

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It's Ella Langley and Morgan Wallen now.

0: Dolly Parton at a theme park built in her honor called the Dollywood Theme Park on 925. I mean, this is going to be an epic day at Dollywood. You and a guest, we're going to take care of the two-night hotel stay. We're going to take care of airfare for two and tickets to Dollywood, where you will enjoy rides, slides, entertainment, food, shopping in the Great Smoky Mountains. You'll be there for 925. I mean, nobody else is making this happen for you. 92.5 sending you to Dollywood on 925. You're going to be there for two nights, actually, 924 and 925. 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So, again, that'll happen in the 2 o'clock hour. Also, I've got another pair of tickets to send you to see Fiddler on the Roof with the cast from the Players Guild. 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I'll send you for a nice little date night right here on Q92. And I'm going to be spilling some celebrity next.
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14: Scattered rain showers moving in during the afternoon hours today. Otherwise, a lot. The clouds are high, right around 78 degrees. Overnight, drying out, a mainly cloudy sky with a low of 59 degrees. I am Mark J. Weather from 3 News.
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1: Bloody hell. This tea is piping hot. Oh, spilling the tea. Nicolina, your midday diva, is spilling some of the hottest reality. The latest in celebrity gossip and drama.
2: Savannah Guthrie was on the Today Show as usual, and all of a sudden, her and her castmates were wearing green. And she addressed that her mother and family have roots in Ireland and that she will be taking a little cast trip to Ireland to, I think, mostly commemorate her mother and her roots. And she kind of like referred to her in the past tense, which just made it a little more real for everybody. So yesterday, Apple released the flip phone, coming in at a cool $2,000, which is pretty dang expensive. And again, it's, yes, it folds, which is kind of cool, but it's not giving me that, you know, where we used to like with a flip phone, like truly hang it up with like our chin. No, it's not that kind of flip phone. It's like it opens up to be like a mini iPad. And I'm like, who wants that? That's too big. And of course, Samsung was firing back, trolling Apple, like with messages saying, let us know when you're done reheating our leftovers. Ooh, burn. And if you're in the world of Bravo like myself, you know the cat is out of the bag. Real Housewives of Atlanta, Phaedra Parks, is dating Chris CT Tamborello. We all know him as CT from the Real World, from the Road Rules challenges. These two met on The Traitors, and they were kind of flirty, and we thought nothing of it. But here we are a few months later, and they were each other's date to it wasn't the original Emmys. It was some kind of award show. And now his estranged ex-wife is like, well, I guess she's not even his ex yet. She's still the wife, but they're separated. And she's like, good for you. Clapping emojis. Now sign the papers. Wow. And now she's claiming that there might have been a little bit of an overlap in their relationship. So maybe things weren't good. They were breaking up. He started flirting with Phaedra. I don't know, but I like it. And today we got the news that we were waiting for. Harry Styles is extending the Together Together tour. Unfortunately, he's not coming to Cleveland. However, he's hitting up Phoenix, Dallas, Los Angeles, Toronto, Atlanta, Chicago, Berlin, Paris, Madrid, Rome, Dublin, and London again. So, more chances to see Harry.

0: 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I'll make you a winner right now. 330-450-9292.
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1: 9, 2, and 5 daily for your chance to become a finalist for the most epic way to celebrate the life of Dolly Parton. We are sending you to Dollywood on 925. Mm-hmm. The only way you're doing it is with 92.5. So what you got to do is pick up your phone and call me. That's it. And then we're going to take care of the rest. Airfare for two, two-night hotel stay, and tickets to the one and only Dollywood theme park in the Great Smoky Mountains. And I mean, I can't think of a better way to celebrate all things Dolly than on 925 at Dollywood. Doesn't get any better than that. Doesn't get any more Dolly than that. So give me a call right now, 330-450-9292 to become a finalist.

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12: Scattered rain showers moving in during the afternoon hours today. Otherwise, a lot of clouds are high, right around 78 degrees. Overnight, drying out, a mainly cloudy sky with a low of 59 degrees. I am Mark J. Weather from Renewed.
13: Thank you, Mark Johnson. It is 218 in the Hall of Fame City, 80 for your temperature outside with Taylor Kelce on the Q.
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0: up? I'm J-Dub. Thanks for hanging out with me in the late afternoon. Everybody's getting excited. Because if you haven't been down to Pigeon Forge, Gatlinburg, Tennessee, and never been to Dollywood, then you're going to want to listen up. Turn up your radio real loud, because Uncle J-Dub's going to school you. Q92 is sending you to the home of Dolly Parton there in East Tennessee. We're going to send you to Dollywood. Flight, hotel, and tickets to Dollywood. When might you ask? On 9 to 5. You know, like her song, 9 to 5? 9 to 5 from 92.5. We're getting you there. And of course, you'll want to be a finalist coming up here in the 5 o'clock hour. If you are that finalist, again, you'll get the hotel. You'll get the airfare. You'll get the tickets to Dollywood. And if you want a couple places to check out while you're in Pigeon Forge, Gatlinburg, hit me up on Instagram at J-Dub on the radio. Because I got a couple places, like, you know, if you like to partake in adult beverages, maybe you want to go on a couple moonshine tasting tours. I got a couple people I can send you. Maybe it's Junction 35. Maybe it's Old Smoky. Maybe it's Sugarland Shines. Maybe it's Tennessee Shine Company. As you can tell, I drank a lot of shine when I was in Tennessee. So I will school you on some of the back-end local stuff if you want to know. It starts with you becoming a finalist coming up here in the 5 o'clock hour. Q92 is sending you to Dollywood on 925. Right here, only from 92.5 WDJQ.
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Justin Bieber's Yummy on today's Hit Music Q92. We were talking about sending you to Dollywood. How would you like to know that Morgan Wallen's from that neck of the woods as well? Right there in Knoxville. Morgan!

0: 92. It's Yeto. Thanks for hanging out with me in the late afternoon. Everybody's excited. Everybody's going to get an opportunity to go to Dollywood. And if you haven't been to Dollywood, you are missing out. As soon as you walk into the amusement park, you start noticing the smell of delicious cinnamon rolls or cinnamon bread, as Dolly has locations throughout the theme park that sell half loaves of freshly made cinnamon bread. And I know you're thinking, all right, Jada, you've been talking about this godforsaken cinnamon bread for the last couple days. I'm telling you, it is life-changing when you get in there. And of course, for dinner, I would recommend you getting the fried chicken there at Dolly's restaurant, their granny's restaurant, that is. And of course, when you're done with Dollywood, you need to go down to Pigeon Forge, Gatlinburg, and hit up all the moonshine tasting. So coming up here in the 5 o'clock hour, we're gonna get you laced up, get you in with flight, hotel, and tickets to Dollywood. In the 5 o'clock hour, you'll want to be right here on today's Hit Music Q92. Here's more info on it.
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3: 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Mount Union ranked number 7 this week, coming off a tough loss to Wheaton. Grove City gave the Raiders all they could handle a year ago before Mount put them away in the fourth quarter. We'll talk to you Saturday afternoon from Alliance, Mount Union, Grove City on AM 13. 1310 WDPN.
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10: Scattered rain showers moving in during the afternoon hours today. Otherwise, a lot. The clouds are high, right around 78 degrees. Overnight, drying out, a mainly cloudy sky with a low of 59 degrees. I am Mark J. Weather from Renew.
0: Thank you, Mark Johnson. It's 320 in the Hall of Fame City, 80 for your temperature outside with Bruno Mars on the Q.
11: Q92.

could be some developments out of the Cleveland Browns. And I know what you're saying, J-Dub. What are you even talking about? Hang on with me for another 12 minutes. I'll explain what's being shared all over social media. And I put on my private eye hat, and I've done some research myself. I'll share what's going on in Cleveland coming up here in about 12 minutes on Q92. Cat's Eye Now.

0: What's up? It's J-Dub. And look, I might have found something interesting happening as we speak within the last 8 to 10 minutes. The Cleveland Browns team shop has Shedeur Sanders merchandise on sale. Not just like, hey, here's a couple bucks off. For example, I mean sale. The shirts. The merch that say 2 on it. Even Shedeur Sanders jerseys that were previously marked $149.99 are on sale for $39.99. Now, this isn't like, hey, team wide. No, it's just Shedeur Sanders merchandise. I don't know if I'm reading into this way too much, but that leads me to believe that the Cleveland Browns organization might be trading Shedeur Sanders. For crying out loud, Myles Garrett, who is no longer with our organization, his jersey is still available in the team shop for $59.99. Is this alleged or potential fire sale of Shedeur Sanders because he could be getting traded, or are they just marking things down to get rid of stock that they have? Not the whole team. It's not discounts on all of the players' merch, just Shedeur Sanders. If you don't believe me, go to the team shop on Google for Cleveland Browns. Yeah, all of Shedeur Sanders' jerseys now have been marked down from $149.99 to $39.99. This is blowing my mind. I don't know. There could be some smoke and some fire here with an alleged possible trade with one Shedeur Sanders from the Cleveland Browns. I guess we'll find out here in a couple hours, or if not by the weekend. He's still ruled in as quarterback number 2 for the organization this Sunday versus the Jaguars. Will Shedeur Sanders make it to Sunday? Or is this just a quick sale to make a couple bucks from the Cleveland Browns? I guess we'll find out here sooner than later. The hits roll on next right here on today's Hit Music, Q92. Hang on.
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It's you, your bestie, headed down to Pigeon Forge, Gatlinburg, to hit up Dollywood. Yeah, I'll tell you how you can get in. Coming up here after Teddy Swims, Mr. Know-It-All's on the queue.

That's what everybody's saying about me and sharing private intel about Gatlinburg Pigeon Forge there in East Tennessee. Because Q92 is giving you a flyaway to Dollywood on 925 with 92.5. 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There in Pigeon Forge, Tennessee. I'm telling you, if you win, look your boy up on Instagram, at JDub on the radio. I will give you all of the unique spots for you to go check out. Maybe go check out Guy Fieri's Flavortown. Do some moonshine tastings. And of course, obviously, you'll do that after you go to Dollywood. So coming up here in the 5 o'clock hour, we will make you a finalist to go to Dollywood on us. On 925 from

0: Hey, it's Lauren from the Q92 Morning Show. Wake up with Christian and I tomorrow morning. Let's get your weekend started off right. We're going to be getting a finalist for that Dolly Parton flyaway. Yes, we're sending one lucky listener to Dollywood. 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
5: Q92.
6: Scattered rain showers moving in during the afternoon hours today. Otherwise, a lot of clouds are high, right around 78 degrees. Overnight, drying out, a mainly cloudy sky with a low of 59 degrees. I am Mark J. Weather from Renew.
7: 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It is 419 in the Hall of Fame City, 80 for your temperature outside. We're Taylor Kelce on the Q.
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0: I love when somebody from right here in Northeast Ohio gets to be a part of a bigger story. There's a new documentary called Wrestle Her that's shining the light on the women who helped change wrestling here in the great state of Ohio. One of the women that is featured in this YouTube docuseries that is streaming now is Jaden McKinney from Manchester, or formerly Manchester High School. Jaden is a three-time state champion. She was a part of the generation of girls who fought for the opportunity to compete in the sport of wrestling, which was dominated by men for the longest time. And of course, if you head on over to my Facebook page, at J-Dub on the Radio Show, J-Dub on the Radio Show, you can check out the first episode of Wrestle Her. It's about telling the stories of the women who helped make this incredible sport of wrestling what it is today for a women's division. And again, shout out to Jaden McKinney for being one of the reasons for you to check it out right here in the great state of Ohio, who went to Manchester High School. The Hits roll on next on Q92.
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1: 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Even go check out the Great Smoky Mountains. I mean, if you do win this, make sure you hit me up on Instagram at JDub on the radio. I got some places for you to check out, and you'll enjoy them, I guarantee you. So hit me up right now, 330-450-9292. Let's make you caller number 10 and my finalist. Hopefully it's not the person that just called and cussed me out because I hadn't done the contest yet. Needless to say, I want to make it you, not them. It's Q92. Getting you to Dollywood on 925 from 92.5 WDJQ. Let's go.

0: Chelsea from Louisville, the latest finalist to head down to Dollywood on 925 to check out and, of course, pay homage to the very talented, the very amazing, the very incredibly philanthropic Dolly Parton. That's right. If you haven't been to Dollywood there in Pigeon Forge, this is your opportunity. Q92 giving you a flight, hotel, and tickets to Dollywood. All you got to do is listen to Q92 at 9 a.m., 2 p.m., and 5 p.m. And of course, if you're the finalist, you could be heading down to Dollywood on 925 from 92.5 WDJQ. Again, shout out to Chelsea from Louisville, the latest finalist right here on today's Hit Music, Q92.
1: 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Wake up with Christian and I tomorrow morning. 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
10: weather.
9: Scattered rain showers moving in during the afternoon hours today, otherwise a lot of clouds. Are high, right around 78 degrees. Overnight, drying out, a mainly cloudy

0: Sky with a low of 59 degrees. I am RJ Weather from 3 News.
1: It's 519 in the Hall of Fame City, 79 for your temperature outside right now with Bruno Mars on the Q.
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there's no bad Ken happening here. It's all Jim Chem happening with the homie Tim and Malvern there with the big group of 10 that he's got hanging out in that gym with him. Keep lifting. Don't forget leg day. It's Q92. I can't move.

Music, Q92. What's up? It's J-Dub. Thanks for hanging out with me in the late afternoon. If you're noticing road conditions and backups there on 30 westbound, there has been an accident, and I'm going to be talking to Jordan Miller with Jordan Miller News coming up in about 5 minutes right here on today's hit music, Q92 with Audrey Hobart.

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1: Today's Hit Music Q92. It's J-Dub. Always happy to talk with the man, the myth, the legend, Mr. Jordan Miller. Jordan, we've been receiving calls all afternoon about an accident there on Route 30. Can you shed a little bit of light on it for us and what's going on?
2: Yeah, so what I know right now is that there was a car that was heading east on US 30 in the Perry Township area, not too far from RG Drag, and went left to center, crossed the median, and unfortunately hit a Mack truck head-on. The 17-year-old who was from Minerva was unfortunately pronounced dead at the scene. Real tragic story coming out of Minerva. It's a town that's been through a lot. This is just another one of those examples of life happens so fast. So my prayers go out to everybody that's been impacted by this. I couldn't imagine, the emotions that are involved right now, but that's what that accident is. The 17-year-old has died at the age of 17, just driving, went left to center, across the grassy median, and hit a truck head on.
1: But Jordan, thank you so much for this update. Such sad news here in our listening area, and we'll keep you up to date as more unfolds with this story. Jordan, thank you so much for your time today, my friend.
2: I appreciate it. Thanks so much, J-Dub.
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Q92. It's J-Dub. Thanks for hanging out with me in the late afternoon. Don't forget, tomorrow morning, your next opportunity to get in on Dollywood there in Pigeon Forge, Tennessee. 9 a.m. You'll want to be right here on today's hit music, Q92. Temper City now.

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8: A mild and muggy overnight tonight, our low 68. Scattered showers and even a stronger thunderstorm or two with some damaging wind gusts, the main threat here. Thursday, more widely scattered showers, maybe a rumble of thunder on and off through the day, a high of 77. I am Mark J. Weather from 3 News.
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so much for hanging out with me in the late afternoon. And don't forget, tomorrow morning, 9 a.m. is your next chance to get in on the flyaway to East Tennessee there at Pigeon Forge, Gatlinburg, to Dollywood. Yeah, we got your ticket. Flight ticket, that is. We also got your hotel stay, and we got your tickets to Dollywood from Q92 on 925.

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to Dated Music Q92. I'm Jadel. Thank you so much for hanging out with me in the late afternoon. 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

92. It's Jada. Thank you so much for hanging out with me in the late afternoon. Always available on TikTok and Instagram at JDub on the radio. Hope you follow. Hashtag team follow back. 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
7: A mild and muggy overnight tonight. Our low 68. Scattered showers and even a stronger thunderstorm or two with some damaging wind gusts the main threat here. Thursday, more widely scattered showers. Maybe a rumble of thunder on and off through the day. A high of 77. I am Mark J. Weather from 3 News.

Music, Q92, when you make your way down to Pigeon Forge, Gatlinburg, there's going to be so much stuff for you to do other than go to Dollywood. Maybe do some moonshine tastings. Maybe go to Guy Fieri's Downtown Flavortown. Yeah, I got you.

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1: Damn, little mama. You know you thick as hell, know what I'm saying? Matter of fact, after the club, you know what I'm talking about? Me and my gonna be together, know what I'm saying? I ain't even worried about them really, though. I'm just looking.